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4: Only live and local color radar weather. It says mostly cloudy, overnight low of 39, north winds up to 20 miles an hour, becoming west and decreasing through the overnight. Sunshine for your Sunday with a high of 69, west winds up to 10 miles an hour, becoming north and increasing with gusts of up to 25 miles an hour in the afternoon. Mostly clear Sunday night, low of 39 degrees, northeast winds up to 15 miles an hour. Monday, sunny and breezy with a high of 81, southeast winds up to 25 miles an hour, gusting up to 35 miles an hour. Monday night, cloudy, low of 55, and Tuesday, sunny and windy with a high of 78 degrees.

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1: Mitchell's only live and local color radar weather says mostly cloudy, overnight low of 39, north winds up to 20 miles an hour, becoming west and decreasing through the overnight. Sunshine for your Sunday with a high of 69, west winds up to 10 miles an hour, becoming north and increasing with gusts of up to 25 miles an hour in the afternoon. Mostly clear Sunday night, low of 39 degrees, northeast winds up to 15 miles an hour. Monday, sunny and breezy with a high of 81, southeast winds up to 25 miles an hour, gusting up to 35 miles an hour. Monday night, cloudy, low of 55. And Tuesday, sunny and windy with a high of 78 degrees.

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1: In the early rush of morning, trying to get the kids to school, one's hanging on my shirt tail, another

Mitchell's only live and local color radar weather says mostly cloudy, overnight low of 39, north winds up to 20 miles an hour, becoming west and decreasing through the overnight. Sunshine for your Sunday with a high of 69, west winds up to 10 miles an hour, becoming north and increasing with gusts of up to 25 miles an hour in the afternoon. Mostly clear Sunday night, low of 39 degrees, northeast winds up to 15 miles an hour. Monday, sunny and breezy with a high of 81, southeast winds up to 25 miles an hour, gusting up to 35 miles an hour. Monday night, cloudy, low of 55. And Tuesday, sunny and windy with a high of 78 degrees.

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high and west winds up to 10 miles an hour, becoming north and increasing with gusts of up to 25 miles an hour in the afternoon. Mostly clear Sunday night, low of 39 degrees. Northeast winds up to 15 miles an hour. Monday, sunny and breezy with a high of 81. Southeast winds up to 25 miles an hour, gusting up to 35 miles an hour. Monday night, cloudy, low of 55. And Tuesday, sunny and windy with a high of 78 degrees.

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Mitchell's only live and local color radar weather says mostly cloudy, overnight low of 39, north winds up to 20 miles an hour, becoming west and decreasing through the overnight. Sunshine for your Sunday with a high of 69, west winds up to 10 miles an hour, becoming north and increasing with gusts of up to 25 miles an hour in the afternoon. Mostly clear Sunday night, low of 39 degrees, northeast winds up to 15 miles an hour. Monday, sunny and breezy with a high of 81, southeast winds up to 25 miles an hour, gusting up to 35 miles an hour. Monday night, cloudy, low of 55, and Tuesday, sunny and windy with a high of 78 degrees.

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3: Mitchell.

Officials only live and local color radar weather. It says mostly cloudy, overnight low of 39, north winds up to 20 miles an hour, becoming west and decreasing through the overnight. Sunshine for your Sunday with a high of 69, west winds up to 10 miles an hour, becoming north and increasing with gusts of up to 25 miles an hour in the afternoon. Mostly clear Sunday night, low of 39 degrees, northeast winds up to 15 miles an hour. Monday, sunny and breezy with a high of 81, southeast winds up to 25 miles an hour, gusting up to 35 miles an hour. Monday night, cloudy, low of 55, and Tuesday, sunny and windy with a high of 78 degrees.

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Mitchell's only live and local color radar weather says mostly cloudy, overnight low of 39, north winds up to 20 miles an hour, becoming west and decreasing through the overnight. Sunshine for your Sunday with a high of 69, west winds up to 10 miles an hour, becoming north and increasing with gusts of up to 25 miles an hour in the afternoon. Mostly clear Sunday night, low of 39 degrees, northeast winds up to 15 miles an hour. Monday, sunny and breezy with a high of 81, southeast winds up to 25 miles an hour, gusting up to 35 miles an hour. Monday night, cloudy, low of 55, and Tuesday, sunny and windy with a high of 78 degrees.

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5: Mitchell's Only Live and Local Color Radar Weather says mostly cloudy, overnight low of 39, north winds up to 20 miles an hour, becoming west and decreasing through the overnight. Sunshine.

for your Sunday with a high of 69. West winds up to 10 miles an hour, becoming north and increasing with gusts of up to 25 miles an hour in the afternoon. Mostly clear Sunday night, low of 39 degrees. Northeast winds up to 15 miles an hour. Monday, sunny and breezy with a high of 81. Southeast winds up to 25 miles an hour, gusting up to 35 miles an hour. Monday night, cloudy, low of 55. And Tuesday, sunny and windy with a high of 78 degrees.

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Mitchell's only live and local color radar weather says mostly cloudy, overnight low of 39, north winds up to 20 miles an hour, becoming west and decreasing through the overnight. Sunshine for your Sunday with a high of 69, west winds up to 10 miles an hour, becoming north and increasing with gusts of up to 25 miles an hour in the afternoon. Mostly clear Sunday night, low of 39 degrees, northeast winds up to 15 miles an hour. Monday, sunny and breezy with a high of 81, southeast winds up to 25 miles an hour, gusting up to 35 miles an hour. Monday night, cloudy, low of 55, and Tuesday sunny and windy with a high of 78 degrees.

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5: Well, hey there, this is Country Gold. I'm Steve Harmon with 80s, 90s country, even some early 2000s, the good stuff. We're celebrating Mom's Day weekend with Mom and BFF Jamie O'Neill here in just a few minutes. Here's Alan Jackson on Country Gold.

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I'm Steve Harmon, 80s, 90s country, powered by you. 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
1: Yeah, my name is TC from Minnesota. My mom is 83 today. She would like George Strait.
2: 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She gets two gifts on Mom's Day weekend.

0: George Strait, you know me better than that. It's me, Steve Harmon, wife Becky, son Graham, adopted shelter pup Leo here with me on Country Gold. And this is Mom's Day weekend. We'll celebrate all show long.
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0: Okay.
1: Calling to hear Martina McBride. Thank you and goodbye.
0: Martina says sometimes being a mom, she feels like the greatest mom of all time and sometimes the worst. I think everybody feels like that, don't you? But the kiddos love her just the way she is on Country Gold.

0: Tina McBride by request on Country Gold. I'm Steve Harmon. My baby loves me the way that I am. Martina has three daughters, Delaney, Emma, and Ava. Becky and I have one son. We always wondered what it would be like to have a little girl. Might be super fun. Definitely different than having a little boy. Coming up, it's Jamie O'Neill and her Mom's Day story behind a song.
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10: Hey guys, this is producer Alexis wishing all the moms, grandmas, bonus moms, and especially my mom, Tanya, a very, very happy Mother's Day.

0: love that. I'm from the country, and I like it that way. Tracy Byrd on Country Gold. It's Steve Harmon, Mom's Day weekend with our BFF Jamie O'Neill and a story behind her song, Somebody's Hero, Jamie.
1: Well, I wrote Somebody's Hero about being a first-time, first and only time mom. Uh-huh. And

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I was in baby land, baby world, and everything was about my baby and being a mom, you know, and thinking about just all the moms out there and all the sacrifices they make and just wanting to be the best mom I could be for my child. And so it's really a story of generations of moms, because my life has come a little bit full circle in that my daughter is a junior in college. The second chorus mentions getting married. 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We're not there yet. We're not there yet. Hi, I'm Jamie O'Neill, and that's my story.

0: Bob, Blake Shelton, and the baby on Country Gold. It's Steve Harmon, Country Gold Music News. This time it includes a Country Gold stat of the day. The most consecutive number one hits record has been broken.
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7: Mitchell's Only Live and Local Color Radar Weather says mostly cloudy, overnight low of 39, north winds up to 20 miles an hour, becoming west and decreasing through the overnight. Sunshine for your Sunday with a high of 69, west winds up to 10 miles an hour, becoming north and increasing with gusts of up to 25 miles an hour in the afternoon. Mostly clear Sunday night, low of 39 degrees, northeast winds up to 15 miles an hour. Monday, sunny and breezy with a high of 81, southeast winds up to 25 miles an hour, gusting up to 35 miles an hour. Monday night, cloudy, low of 55. And Tuesday, sunny and windy with a high of 78 degrees.
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9: 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I found my true love. 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

0: Terry Clark, Now That I Found You on Country Gold. Love her, Steve Harmon. Country Gold Music News, our good news guy.
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0: Shibuzi. As his Outlaws Never Die tour, kicking off September 8th in Phoenix, wraps up October 27 in L.A. Our friends Maddie and Tay, their chapter as a singing duo, is officially over. They're moving on. Tay is going to step back and focus on being a mom, and Maddie is going to do a solo career. And your Country Gold fun fact, Luke Combs has broken the record for the most consecutive number one hits. 22 consecutive number one hits in a row. So basically every radio single he's ever given us, it goes to number one. 22 breaks the record held forever by Alabama with 21 consecutive number one singles. 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

0: They're in a hurry, and they don't know why. Alabama on Country Gold gets Steve Harmon coming up. We're going to salute the man, Willie Nelson, who celebrated his 93rd birthday. You're going to want to hear this coming up.
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0: Trisha Yearwood for Mom's Day weekend on Country Gold. I'm Steve Harmon, celebrating the one and only Willie Nelson, 93-year-old Willie Nelson, born in Abbott, Texas, April 29th, but he plans to celebrate all May with a big party coming up for his album Dream Chaser, a new one, May 29th. Willie's son, Lucas Nelson, put his own personal salute to Dad for his birthday, singing a little Hands on the Wheel.
1: At a time.

0: Whiskey River from Willie Nelson, who just celebrated birthday 93, and a new album coming out in a few weeks called Dream Chaser. Fellow Texan Miranda Lambert reminded us just how special Willie Nelson is.
1: Think about how not just country music, this music influenced all genres of music. Mm. I love that, you know. I mean, everybody, I don't care where you are in the world, you say Willie Nelson, people know.
0: Especially when this one comes on, Willie. Mamas, don't let your babies grow up to be cowboys on Country Gold.

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3: 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Leanne Rimes had a serious illness and canceled some shows. She says she's better and back on her tour. One-way tickets.

0: 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I'm Steve Harmon, wife Becky, adopted shelter pup Leo here. 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
1: Mike Wilson, calling from Nashville, Tennessee. Love to hear Clint Black. Summer's coming. Thanks, Steve.
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0: Fall in Love on Country Gold, featuring 80s, 90s country, early 2000s. Kenny Chesney isn't shy to tell us he owes his success to his mom, Karen.
1: I think one of the most important lessons that I've learned from my mom is no matter what life throws at you, is just to take a step back and a deep breath and just take life as it comes. And she's a hard worker, but she loves life. And I thank God that I got my love of life from her.
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0: Country Music Hall of Famer Kenny Chesney on Country Gold. I'm Steve Harmon. Our pal Steve Warner celebrating his Opry induction anniversary with us. 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

0: 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I'm state historian Ben Jones, and on July 4th, we'll accomplish something few republics have ever achieved. 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
2: Hey there, it's Country Gold's Lisa, and my mom could really use some prayers right now. So all you prayer warriors out there, do your thing for mom on this Mother's Day, and thank you in advance.

0: A Lesson in Leaving, Donnie West, here on Country Gold. I'm Steve Harmon. A little background on our special guest, Steve Warner. He made his Grand Ole Opry debut at 17, playing bass for Donnie West. Oh, Steve.
1: Harmon, how you doing, man?
0: Then, of course, you went solo.
1: My early days, I played for some empty houses, you know.
0: I introduced you at them.
1: Yeah, you sure did. You go like, wow. But my theory on that was I play even harder on those kind of shows because a lot of people, they do the opposite. But if you think about it, you're really penalizing the people that actually paid and came. They're the ones you should really be working for because they're actually the ones that are there.
0: So this week, 1996, you became a Grand Ole Opry member. You remember that moment?
1: Yes,
0: I'm sure you do.
1: I do start looking back and thinking about all the people that I've worked with. And you look at your past and go, wow. My drummer, Ron Gannaway, I talked to him, my old drummer, Ron, I talked to him. He said, remember that time we did that show with Dolly up in San Francisco? And I go, no, I don't.
0: It's Steve Warner and Linda on Country Gold.

Steve Warner and Linda on Country Gold. I'm Steve Harmon on our Facebook page, Country Gold with Steve Harmon. Producer Alexis keeps you up to date on country news, interviews you may have missed. It's also there for your requests. Thanks to Marcy listening on Bug Country. She'd like one of her comfort songs is what she calls it. Billy Currington must be doing something right.

0: Billy Currington must be doing something right. For some reason, that song kind of calms me down. I'm Steve Harmon. Coming up, we'll celebrate Mom's Day weekend and your country gold good news.
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1: All I need is a little good news. That is Shaboozey. Good luck, Shaboozey. He's up for New Male Artist next week at the ACM Awards. Some good news, Runaway June member, Keith Urban band member, fiddle playing phenom, Natalie Stovall, announced she and her husband are expecting a baby at the end of the summer. They've been married for 17 years and working on this. Congrats, Natalie and James. What better news than Mom's Day weekend? Let us know some details on that baby shower. We'll chip in and get you some diapers. And have James send some cigars. Now, I quit a few years back, but I have friends. Natalie with Keith Urban on Country Gold.

0: 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On Country Gold, that's Keith Urban. I'm Steve Harmon. 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

0: Carrie Underwood on Country Gold and Mama's Song. It's Steve Harmon. Carrie had some wise mom advice for this year's American Idol top contestants. It's called Post and Ghost. Post something online, then close your phone, get out of the computer before any crazy comments come in. You post and then you ghost. That's great. 855-958-3774. Songs for mom, good news, birthdays. Let me know.
1: Yeah, I'm calling from Colorado. My name is Angela, and I would like to hear something by the Mavericks.
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0: Here comes the rain. It's the Mavericks on Country Gold. I'm Steve Harmon. Now, Country Gold numerologist Lisa is also a mom, and I thought you should make a request on your own for your little one.
1: Thanks, Steve Harmon. For my daughter, Nina, how about I Hope You Dance? Leanne Womack.
0: That is a great idea.
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0: from Winona on Country Gold. No one else on earth sounds like Winona. I'm Steve Harmon. 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Think up something you want to hear, or some band or artist, let us know.
1: My name's Joe G. from Charlottesville, Virginia. I'd like to hear Michael Murphy, Wild Bar.
0: Oh, I love playing that for you. 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

0: Feed Just a Common Man, John Conley on Country Gold. I'm Steve Harmon. Wife Becky will get a wonderful steak dinner this weekend because that's what she wants, and she's the mom. Take care of mom if you can on her special weekend, okay? 855-958-3774, yes.
1: This is Kate Cass from Petersburg, Illinois, and we'd love to hear a countdown to the sun comes up.
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0: Ain't going down till the sun comes up. Garth Brooks on Country Gold. I'm Steve Harmon. Linda Davis is here to visit and talk about Mom's Day weekend. She has two daughters, one a singer from some trio called Lady A. And we'll talk to my wife, Becky, and let her make her Mom's Day request for this weekend. And if you've listened to this show before, you know there's nothing but trouble coming.
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Have you noticed bad behavior has become normalized at interscholastic athletic events? Some fans seem angry. They lack civility toward one another. Some even get aggressive and unruly. Time out! What is going on? This has to stop. Let's not forget, school sports aren't just about winning. And they're definitely not an excuse to take your frustrations out on the official or the opponent. They're about teaching lessons like perseverance, respect, and empathy, so students can learn and grow as people, not just as players. We all have a role to play in setting a good example for our students and teaching them these important values. So fans, it's time to

0: The A on Country Gold, and I run to you featuring Hillary Scott. Mom Linda Davis is here.
1: Yes.
0: Now, you have two daughters, Hillary Scott and Riley Jean Scott. Hillary's a mom. What do they call you as the Grammy?
1: They call me Lolly.
0: Lolly? You know, people say, I'm not going to be called this or that. And I always say, well, you see, what happens is once the kid decides what you're called, that is what you are.
1: And you don't care because you're just so proud that you hear their words speak to you.
0: Now, I understand you want to share a Country Gold fun fact about those two kids.
1: Maybe it's that our daughters are 14 years apart.
0: What?
1: It's real simple. It's real simple. It just is a long between, I guess.
0: Instant babysitter, I guess. Here is Linda with Reba. Does he love you? On Country Gold.

0: George Strait on Country Gold. Carrying Your Love With Me. Our mom says the best. Mom's Day weekend. I'm Steve Harmon. Tim McGraw, don't forget to call Mama coming up. And we'll talk to my wife, Mom Becky, and see what song she'd like to hear. Usually one I can't play.
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0: There's a world of opportunity out there, beyond the typical 9-to-5, where purpose and grit come together, where the American spirit and ingenuity are welcomed in places that could really use your skills and your experience. 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
1: Mitchell's Only Live and Local Color Radar Weather says mostly cloudy, overnight low of 39, north winds up to 20 miles an hour, becoming west and decreasing through the overnight. Sunshine for your Sunday with a high of 69, west winds up to 10 miles an hour, becoming north and increasing with gusts of up to 25 miles an hour in the afternoon. Mostly clear Sunday night, low of 39 degrees, northeast winds up to 15 miles an hour. Monday, sunny and breezy with a high of 81, southeast winds up to 25 miles an hour, gusting up to 35 miles an hour. Monday night, cloudy, low of 55. And Tuesday, sunny and windy with a high of 78 degrees.
2: Hey there, it's Country Gold's Lisa, and my mom could really use some prayers right now. So all you prayer warriors out there, do your thing for mom on this Mother's Day, and thank you in advance.

0: Tim McGraw and I called Mama on Country Gold. It's Steve Harmon and I called Becky, my wife, Mom to Graham.
1: Oh.
0: Becky, is that you?
1: Yes, it is.
0: Mom's Day weekend. Got steaks and everything for you. What would you like to hear?
1: Gotta hear It's 5 o'clock somewhere.
0: Alan Jackson.
1: I love that man.
0: I know you do. Country Gold fun fact. My wife has an autographed poster of Alan Jackson hanging in the bathroom.
2: What? Honey!
0: TMI, TMI.

0: country am I in?
1: It doesn't matter. It's 5 o'clock somewhere.
0: It's always on 5 in Margaritaville, come to think of it.
1: Yeah, I heard that.
0: You've been there, haven't you?
1: Yes, sir.
0: I've seen your boat there.

0: Alan Jackson, A Country Gold with Jimmy Buffett. It's 5 o'clock somewhere. Steve Harmon, wife Becky, that's for her. Happy Mom's Day, love you. Coming up, the announced host of the ACM Awards next weekend. And A Country Gold top three songs for Mom's Day. Which Country Gold year, Lisa?
1: 1989.
0: Coming up.
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the host of this year's ACM show next weekend, Shania Twain. If you get the chance, try not to be stupid. I'm trying, Mom. I'm trying. Faith Hill's mom's song, You Can't Lose Me, on Country Gold.

0: You'll never lose mom's love. Faith Hill on Country Gold. I'm Steve Harmon. Our top three songs for Mom's Day. Lisa.
1: It's the Country Gold top three. This month, 1989.
0: Mom's Day?
1: Of course.
0: Yeah.
1: Number three.

0: number two.
1: Yeah, we've been rocking all night, don't you know? You got to get me to the church on the Cumberland Road.
2: Shenandoah.
0: And the number one song this month, 1989.
2: 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Brandi Travis, is it still over? Are we still through? Catch me up to date on Country Gold.

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0: David Lee Murphy and Dust on the Bottle on Country Gold. I'm Steve Harmon. We're playing stuff from the 80s, 90s country, early 2000s. It's Mom's Day weekend. Chance to thank Mom for everything. Sarah Evans got her sense of humor from Mom.
1: My mom instilled in me a sense of humor. Ah. She was just always happy. She would dance for us in the kitchen, yeah, you know, while she was cooking. And so I really got that from her. Just provide a happy atmosphere in the home.
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3: 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I'm calling from Eaton, Missouri. Something from Toby Keith. He's the best.

0: was that Blue Moon, Toby Keith on Country Gold. It's Steve Harmon. Lisa, that's from Mom's Day which year?
1: 1996.
0: And all the way to number two, but couldn't get to number one because of our man Joe Diffie, Bigger Than the Beatles on Country Gold.

0: 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Coming up, Mom's Day weekend brings us a Country Gold top three momisms of all time.
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1: 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Woo!

Hey there, it's Country Gold's Lisa, and my mom could really use some prayers right now. So all you prayer warriors out there, do your thing for mom on this Mother's Day, and thank you in advance.

0: Lone Star, Mr. Mom, and the hand that rocks the cradle, Steve Warner and Glenn Campbell on Country Gold. I'm Steve Harmon with the Country Gold Top 3 Countdown with help from the voice of Country Gold, Lisa. These are the top 3 momisms for 2026. Number 3.
1: Why? Because I said so.
2: No!
0: Number 2.
1: If everyone jumped off a cliff, would you do it too?
0: And the number 1 momism for my mom, Terry, Teresa.
1: Close that door. You don't live in a barn.
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0: From the Hag, Mama Tried. More of your requests coming up for Mom's Day weekend, 855-958-3774. And a very special story behind a song from Garth Brooks that has to do with Mom.
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2: 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I love you, Mom. 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
1: Mitchell's only live and local color radar weather says mostly cloudy, overnight low of 39, north winds up to 20 miles an hour, becoming west and decreasing through the overnight. Sunshine for your Sunday with a high of 69, west winds up to 10 miles an hour, becoming north and increasing with gusts of up to 25 miles an hour in the afternoon. Mostly clear Sunday night, low of 39 degrees, northeast winds up to 15 miles an hour. Monday, sunny and breezy with a high of 81, southeast winds up to 25 miles an hour, gusting up to 35 miles an hour. Monday night, cloudy, low of 55. And Tuesday, sunny and windy with a high of 78 degrees.
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0: Redneck Woman from Gretchen Wilson on Country Gold. Steve Harmon. No word yet if they're going to bring back the show with Gretchen and Keith Urban and Blake Shelton. I liked it. It was pretty funny. Put together by that master director, producer, Taylor Sheridan, who I think has 25 other shows on TV at the same time, so maybe he's too busy. Now, Garth Brooks is here with a story behind his mom's song. It's from his Man Against Machine album. He said it's in his top three Garth songs of all time.
1: How this song describes what a mother is, man, it'll make you stop, pull the car over, and just listen to it. And that is what music is all about.

0: Reba McEntire on Country Gold. I'm Steve Harmon. Hope you're having a great Mom's Day weekend. Coming up, more of your requests at 855-958-3774 and a little more good news to share. 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

0: 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Marty and Mike and Shenandoah. Now, Marty will be here next week for hours here on Country Gold. I'm Steve Harmon.
1: I need some good news.
0: All right.
1: 10 years sipping on culture.
0: I got some good news. Thank you, Shibuzi. Shibuzi did not win New Male Artist of the ACM Awards. That went to, congrats to our pal Tucker Wetmore. Congrats. Now to the good news. A group of students from Louisa County High School near Richmond, Virginia, are taking used cars, fixing them up from A to Z, whatever they need, all for free. Then they donate the car to a single mom at no cost.
2: Ta-da!
0: I know, that is so cool. Louisa County High School, you're our human beings of the day on Country Gold. Here's a sleep at the wheel.
3: My papa said, son, you're going to drive me to drinking if you don't stop driving that hot rod Lincoln. Have you heard the story of the hot rod race when the Fords and the Lincolns were setting the pace? That story is true, I'm here to say, because I was driving that Model A. It's got a Lincoln motor and it's really souped up, and that Model 8 body makes it look like a pup. It's got 8 cylinders and use them all. Got overdrive, just won't stall. With 4 bow carbs and a dual exhaust and 4 11 gears, you can really get

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That's all there is, there ain't no more. 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
1: 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I'm Steve Harmon. Mom's Day weekend 2026. Moms give you unconditional love, hope, encouragement, and only wish for you to do well. 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

0: Cats on Mom's Day weekend 2026 here on Country Gold. I'm Steve Harmon. Never too late to get something for Mom, even if it's late at night and you forgot, do something tomorrow. Take care of Mom. Next week, Marty from Shenandoah is here to tell us how everybody wants to sing with Shenandoah right now, because that's how good those 90s country songs are. Country Gold, produced in Nashville by Alexis Aiken for Westwood One. See you next week.
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We are the NFHS. That stands for the National Federation of State High School Associations. 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
1: Mitchell's only live and local color radar weather says mostly cloudy, overnight low of 39, north winds up to 20 miles an hour, becoming west and decreasing through the overnight. Sunshine for your Sunday with a high of 69, west winds up to 10 miles an hour, becoming north and increasing with gusts of up to 25 miles an hour in the afternoon. Mostly clear Sunday night, low of 39 degrees, northeast winds up to 15 miles an hour. Monday, sunny and breezy with a high of 81, southeast winds up to 25 miles an hour, gusting up to 35 miles an hour. Monday night, cloudy, low of 55. And Tuesday, sunny and windy with a high of 78 degrees.

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4: Would you

0: Learn more by going to americaisus.org and discover how Latinos have shaped America's journey and continue to forge its future.
1: Would you mistake in their lunch break, so there's usually only one person there. So if we open from 7:30 to 5:30, that gives you an extra half an hour to stop in before work or an extra half an hour to stop in after work so that you can take care of whatever bills or anything else you need to handle while it's gone, like during those hours, right? And then Friday they get off a little bit earlier, which is great for the staff. Boost morale. Everything is a little bit better. Most people are already gone on Friday anyway. So, you know, we're extending the hours not only for the staff that works there, but also the people so they can get a chance to go in and take care of their stuff without having to take time off of work to handle their bills.
2: That sounds good. I like the idea. Well, as we head into summer construction season, what are the top projects or priorities you want Mitchell residents paying attention to right now?
1: What do I want people to pay attention to? Well, it's always road construction season, and I know that we're working on the 13th Street drainage project. So 13th in Wisconsin, that'll be shut down for quite a while. The 5th Avenue is going to be done this year as well. That's an old, old underground infrastructure. That'll be big. So we'll have a lot of road shutdowns, but we're taking care of a lot of stuff. The two big, really, I don't want to say fun, but interesting ones, are the ice rink roof is getting replaced. I mean, it should be starting real shortly.
2: Excellent.
1: And then also they're going to be doing the expanded parking lot at that facility as well. So that facility hasn't seen much since they got the, what do they call it, twice the ice, which was probably about more than 10 years ago. So they're doing that. And then so that facility will be big upgraded. And so far, that's pretty much it. I mean, there's a lot of really cool stuff that's happening. A lot of little stuff in the scenes. Like they just did all the tuck pointing at the cemetery. So all those stone pillars that are around the cemetery, that all just got redone. Actually, the tuck pointing at the day camp just got done. So there's a lot of little stuff that you don't normally see, but I like to drive around, look around, and then fix all the little stuff. It gives you good morale, you know?
2: Makes sense. Hey, one question for you. Of course, we got an election coming up in June for both school board, I think city council as well, and a few issues on the ballot. We've been hearing from the state level and from different counties about problems, or I say hiccups, with all the new laws or things coming in. Is there anything that the city can do, or is that purely a county and county to state situation?
1: I guess I haven't heard
2: of that. Well, one of the big hiccups is that people are confused about what they need to bring in order to show for your IDs and whatnot. Some people, and it does read kind of weird, and in some ways it's like, you know, you have to have it reads like you have to have like your passport type stuff, and it just doesn't make many sense. It seems much like adding three extra steps in order to do something as simple as vote. So I don't know, it's something that's been going on. Of course, Monet Johnson's been taking care of it at the state level, but a lot of counties have been confused. I didn't know if you had heard anything about that.
1: You know, I haven't seen anything about that. It'd be probably interesting. I guess I'll just bring my passport and my driver's license and a blood sample and see what happens.
2: Yeah, hopefully, see what happens on that one.
1: I guess I don't know. I guess I wonder if someone could go and do like the early voting at the courthouse and see what they require, and then that'd be a good investigative step.
2: And that's going on right now. The early voting is going on right now. So it's always good to maybe call ahead of time, make sure you've got exactly what you need.
1: Yeah.
2: There you go. All right. Well, Mayor Hansen, we got the meeting tonight at the City Hall, and that's at 6 o'clock.
1: Yep.
2: We've got also available online at Channel 90, I do believe.
1: Yep.
2: We've got that. And also we're looking at, on the Mitchell, City, YouTube page as well, which gets better and better all the time. So a couple of the issues coming up tonight, anything?
1: You know, they're doing a presentation. Leadership Mitchell's going to wrap some of the boxes on Main Street, like the electrical boxes, so that's nice. We've done quite a few of those.
2: I like those.
1: And then I know that the VFW, those guys are working on that. I talked to Doc Christensen the other day, and they're going to do something on First Street, so that's really nice. They also volunteered the other day. What else is going on tonight? Yeah, just little stuff. You know, here's a really interesting, funny one that I saw. So when I was elected mayor, like, I remember, they always bring me stuff to sign, and I'm always like, what am I signing, you know?
2: Yeah.
1: Because you can't just sign what you don't read, you know, you got to read it.
2: Correct.
1: And then one of the thing was, like, the movie theater has to pay a $50 fee per year per screen is, like, a fee for a screen fee. And I was like, what do they need this for? You know what I mean? Nobody knew. And it was
2: leftover taxes from some time that
1: Imagine it was from back in the day, you know, the 30s or 40s or whenever, where, like, they were worried they were going to put something forbidden on the screen, you know, and I think it just carried over forever because we don't have any record of when it started. I said, let's just eliminate that. So that's one of those things we're eliminating tonight, hopefully.
2: Yeah.
1: Like, I put that on the ballot, you know. And the other thing I'd like to talk about is the new app we got. It's called C-Click Fix. I can't remember what the name of the app is,

0: Exactly. But I have a couple links on my Facebook page. Basically, it's called Mitchell South Dakota Connect. Basically, I'm just, can I talk about it?
1: Okay.
0: So you can go around. If you see something wrong with the city, let's say a broken slide, let's say you see a park bench that's broken, you see a pothole, you have an alley that needs repair, all you do is go on this app, you click new request, you take a picture, you say what it is, and then that's it. You just hit send, and then it automatically gets transferred to that department. Let's just say there's a slide that there's a bolt loose and the slide's wiggly. Mm-hmm. You can take a picture. Obviously, that's probably an emergency. Let me use a different example. Let's say there's a park bench that really needs painted or there's something broken on it.
1: Right.
0: Take a picture. It'll automatically get sent to the Parks Department. The Parks Department department head will then transfer it to that person's, whichever supervisor is in charge of that park, and then they'll immediately get a notification. They can go and fix it. And then on the app, you can see like a map with a bunch of little pins dropped, mm-hmm. and you can read the progress, like, yes, it's been assigned, yes, we're working on it, yes, parts have been ordered, it's been fixed, ticket's been closed. So it's a really cool way for all the citizens to communicate with local government and just get all the little tiny details done, like I said earlier. Like, and I think the tiny details are more important often than the big ones.
1: Well, it's also, I think, a way for residents to see accountability, because you can see that, yes, it's been assigned, yes, it's been this,
0: yes,
1: now it's been taken care of. You can see that or the timeline on it. So
0: it's great for accountability, but also data tracking. Like, what is wrong? Like, where's the departments where the most issues? Where can we, like, especially for funding, like, man, we really need to focus on this because we're having multiple problems within this department that we don't know about, like little stuff. Like,
1: yeah.
0: You know what I mean? We just don't know what's breaking the most all the time. You know,
1: so you can find that on Mayor Hansen's Facebook page, and yep. of course I think I might have it on ours as well.
0: We're also getting a new city website, which yep. is really cool, and then these two apps will actually connect, so pretty soon we're going to have a new city website and then this app and those things, and you can actually on this app go through and see here, like, I'll show it to you.
1: Yeah,
0: so you can do all that stuff, online payments, news, all that stuff. So we're doing a big technology upgrade from the city hall all the way to the city website.
1: Awesome. All right, well, we'll be talking about a lot of that tonight, of course, at the city hall, or of course with the council meeting and more, 6 o'clock. And once again, if anybody, they won't need to contact you anymore.
0: That's the thing. I got a lot of calls, a lot of messages and stuff, and we were always talking about it. How do we make it easier? And this app is actually super cheap, and it'll be able to, everyone can connect with the city. But if you need to, call me at 605-999-2975.
1: All right. Mayor Hansen right here, of course, is our first Mondays with the mayor. And, of course, we do appreciate. And we'll be talking to you again next month.
0: All right. See you then.
2: Well, a popular spring shopping event is drawing crowds just outside of Mitchell. Maybe you've seen Rustic Designs and More hosting its Spring Country show near Ethan. It'll run through May 10th, so you have some time here. Maybe treat mom to a Mother's Day gift this weekend. With officials saying it's continually becoming more and more popular as a go-to destination for those one-of-a-kind items. Across the state, opponents of a property tax relief law that passed the South Dakota legislature this year want the issue on our November ballot. A coalition called South Dakotans for Fair Taxes is launching a ballot question proposal to ask you, voters, if you support the law. Senate Bill 245 would transfer money from the state's scheduled sales tax increase, set to take effect next year, into a fund for property tax relief. Ned Horsted here is the chair of South Dakotans for Fair Taxes and a Republican candidate for the State House District 6, calling it an unjust wealth transfer.
3: About two-thirds of South Dakotans own their homes. There's an entire third of the population that's going to pay more at the grocery store, pay more for anything that they do.
2: The sales tax cut enacted by the state legislature 3 years ago ends the end of June 2027, when the sales tax will increase from 4.2% to 4.5%. And something with math isn't adding up, as the South Dakota Department of Education is accepting over 50 changes to our state's math standards. The changes were negotiated between the department and math teachers throughout the state over the last 6 months, with one of the concerns that teachers have being a misalignment between the various concepts at different grade levels, which still needs to be fleshed out. Well, the project makes a splash. A major step forward for the Lake Mitchell Improvement Project has been announced, with the city saying that the Water Management Board approved the city's variance request tied to the Lake Mitchell Dam project. City officials say the approval now allows work on that long-discussed lake improvement effort to continue moving forward. That drawdown portion of the project is expected to go out for bid in the fall of this year. Mayor Jordan Hansen thanked residents for patience during this process and said that now the city looks forward to moving into the project phase and eventually completion. Just a heads up for your commute as we begin next week. You drivers want to prepare for another road closure, and that's tied to the Fifth Avenue reconstruction project. So beginning Monday, and this will be at 8:30 in the morning, Fifth Avenue will be closed, and we're talking about Burr Street to Kittredge Street, and that's for utility improvements. The closure will remain in place until further notice during that process, so you're encouraged to avoid that area and find some alternate routes.

switching the lens a bit, a little ways from us, a man from T is facing more than 21 years in prison for trafficking drugs. Prosecutors say Matthew Shade was the leader of a drug trafficking organization that distributed meth and fentanyl from Arizona across South Dakota. During a search at his home, they found more than 80 grams of meth, fentanyl pills, and other drugs, as they believe the group was responsible for trafficking more than 200 pounds of meth into the Sioux Falls area. He was sentenced this week. And this comes as the Minnehaha County coroner says drug overdoses were the top cause of death in 2025, the numbers delivered to the county commission this week. We begin locally with the Palace City Pre-Sturgis Party returning to downtown Mitchell this summer with a boost in promotional funding. Organizers say the event has received an $8,000 tourism advertising promotion grant to help market this year's celebration ahead of the Sturgis Motorcycle Rally. The annual event is revving up Thursday, August 6th, and is designed to welcome travelers and bikers that pass through our area on their way west. Convention and Bureau officials say that the funding will help expand advertising efforts and encourage more visitors to stop here and experience our community. You can find some more details online with a stop at MitchellNow.com. On the national stage, as it connects to our state, President Trump is signing a bill that's sponsored by South Dakota lawmakers. The Tribal Trust Land Home Ownership Act will speed up the mortgage process for tribal trust land. It will establish legal timelines for the Bureau of Indian Affairs to process mortgages and enhance federal agencies' ability to operate tribal housing programs. The new law is expected to encourage homeownership opportunities on tribal trust land in South Dakota and across the nation. And here locally, the Mitchell Planning Commission approved several zoning and development items during recent meetings. Among those major topics were a proposed digital billboard near Highway 37. And flags were lowered at our state capitol yesterday to honor former South Dakota

0: This is a public affairs program presented in the public interest called In Focus. It is our first Mondays with the mayor, Mayor Hansen, in the studio with us for today. We get to talk about what's going on in our area, and we've got a few questions for you. Good morning, first off.
1: How are you?
0: I'm good. I'm working. Had a busy weekend cleaning the garages, doing all that good stuff that you do when the spring comes. So
1: I did the same thing. Got both the doors open, everything cleaned out, and all that winter stuff cleaned up.
0: Well, that was the attempt. Yeah, I got partial amount done, but yeah, just working on it more and more. Hey, but we got a couple questions for you for today, Mayor Hansen. Of course, Lake Mitchell Dam study showed long-term concerns with safety and water flow. What's the next step for the city, and what should residents expect this summer?
1: So the next thing that's going to happen is May 6th. Is there's the DANR meeting where they're going to either approve or deny our variance. So far, the staff is going to recommend it to their board, and then their board's obviously going to see if they approve that recommendation. Now, the engineering department from the DANR is recommending approval, so it should be a pretty simple vote yes. However, you never know what happens until the deal is done.
0: Until it's done, that's right.
1: Okay. So then after that, then we have basically re-engaged Bar already, Bar Engineering, the firm that's going to do the lake project, and they are already working on everything to keep the project back up to date so we don't have any, you know, lag in time from the time that this gets either approved or denied, hopefully approved, and then going forward to the next deal. So everything's already been re-engaged, working on that. The target is still to drain the lake at the end of this fall. So by wintertime, we will have a nearly empty lake. So that's currently what you can expect. This summer, I think you can just expect to have as much fun as you can on your boat and your jet skis and whatever else you got, and just be prepared for a couple years of an empty lake.
0: There you go. All right, well, we got another question for you. Of course, you've announced expanded city.

0: hours starting later this month. What problems are you trying to solve, and how do you expect to help working residents with the expanded hours?
1: Okay, that's an easy one. So we didn't expand, we changed the hours essentially. So Monday through Thursday is summer hours. It used to be 8 to 5, pretty typical. You know, like I always see, you know, most people work 8 to 5.
0: Right.
1: So if you work 8 to 5 and the city's open 8 to 5, you really have to either take your lunch break, which is really hard because there's other people taking their lunch break. Also, city staff is taking their lunch break, so there's usually only one person there. So if we open from 7:30 to 5:30, that gives you an extra half an hour to stop in before work or an extra half an hour to stop in after work so that you can take care of whatever bills or anything else you need to handle while it's gone, like during those hours, right? And then Friday they get off a little bit earlier, which is great for the staff. Boost morale. Everything is a little bit better. Most people are already gone on Friday anyway. So, you know, we're extending the hours not only for the staff that works there, but also the people so they can get a chance to go in and take care of their stuff without having to take time off of work to handle their bills.
0: That sounds good. I like the idea. Well, as we head into summer construction season, what are the top projects or priorities you want Mitchell residents paying attention to right now?
1: What do I want people to pay attention to? Well, it's always road construction season, and I know that we're working on the 13th Street drainage project. So 13th in Wisconsin, that'll be shut down for quite a while. The 5th Avenue is going to be done this year as well. That's an old, old underground infrastructure. That'll be big. So we'll have a lot of road shutdowns, but we're taking care of a lot of stuff. The two big, really, I don't want to say fun, but interesting ones, are the ice rink roof is getting replaced. I mean, it should be starting real shortly.
0: Excellent.
1: And then also they're going to be doing the expanded parking lot at that facility as well. So that facility hasn't seen much since they got the, what do they call it, twice the ice, which was probably about more than 10 years ago. So they're doing that. And then so that facility will be big upgraded. And so far, that's pretty much it. I mean, there's a lot of really cool stuff that's happening. A lot of little stuff in the scenes. Like they just did all the tuck pointing at the cemetery. So all those stone pillars that are around the cemetery, that all just got redone. Actually, the tuck pointing at the day camp just got done. So there's a lot of little stuff that you don't normally see, but I like to drive around, look around, and then fix all the little stuff. It gives you good morale, you know?
0: Makes sense. Hey, one question for you. Of course, we got an election coming up in June for both school board, I think city council as well, and a few issues on the ballot. We've been hearing from the state level and from different counties about problems or I say hiccups with all the new laws or things coming in. Is there anything that the city can do, or is that purely a county and county to state situation?
1: I guess I haven't heard
0: of that. Well, one of the big hiccups is that people are confused about what they need to bring in order to show for your IDs and whatnot. Some people, and it does read kind of weird, and in some ways it's like, you know, you have to have, it reads like you have to have like your passport type stuff, and it just doesn't make many sense. It seems much like adding three extra steps in order to do something as simple as vote. So I don't know. It's something that's been going on. Of course, Monet Johnson's been taking care of it at the state level, but a lot of counties have been confused. I didn't know if you had heard anything about that.
1: You know, I haven't seen anything about that. It'd be probably interesting. I guess I'll just bring my passport and my driver's license and a blood sample and see what happens.
0: Yeah, see what happens on that one.
1: Yeah, so I guess I don't know. I guess I wonder if someone could go and do like the early voting at the courthouse and see what they require, and then that'd be a good investigative step.
0: And that's going on right now. The early voting is going on right now. So yeah, it's always good to maybe call ahead of time, make sure you've got exactly what you need.
1: Yeah.
0: There you go. All right. Well, Mayor Hansen, we got the meeting tonight at the City Hall, and that's at 6 o'clock.
1: Yep.
0: We've got also available online at Channel 90, I do believe.
1: Yep.
0: We've got that. And also we're looking at, on the Mitchell, City, YouTube page as well, which gets better and better all the time. So, a couple of the issues coming up tonight. Anything?
1: You know, they're doing a presentation. Leadership Mitchell's going to wrap some of the boxes on Main Street, like the electrical boxes. So that's nice. We've done quite a few of those.
0: I like those. Yeah.
1: And then I know that the VFW, those guys are working on that. I talked to Doc Christensen the other day, and they're going to do something on First Street. So that's really nice. They also volunteered the other day. What else is going on tonight? Yeah, just little stuff. You know, here's a really interesting, funny one that I saw. So when I was elected mayor, like I remember, they always bring me stuff to sign, and I'm always like, what am I signing, you know?
0: Yeah.
1: Because you can't just sign what you don't read, you know, you got to read it.
0: Correct.
1: And then one of the thing was, like, the movie theater has to pay a $50 fee per year per screen is, like, a fee for, a screen fee. And I was like, what do they need this for? You know what I mean? Nobody knew. And
0: it was leftover, leftover taxes from some time that
1: Imagine it was from back in the day, you know, the 30s or 40s or whenever, where like they were worried.

0: they were going to put something forbidden on the screen, you know, and I think it just carried over forever because we don't have any record of when it started. I said, let's just eliminate that. So that's one of those things we're eliminating tonight, hopefully.
1: Yeah.
0: I put that on the ballot. You know, and the other thing I'd like to talk about is the new app we got. It's called C-Click Fix. I can't remember what the name of the app is exactly, but I have a couple links on my Facebook page. Basically, it's called Mitchell South Dakota Connect. Basically, can I talk about it?
1: Okay.
0: So you can go around. If you see something wrong with the city, let's say a broken slide, let's say you see a park bench that's broken, you see a pothole, you have an alley that needs repair, all you do is go on this app, you click new request, you take a picture, you say what it is, and then that's it. You just hit send, and then it automatically gets transferred to that department. Let's just say there's a bolt loose and the slide's wiggly. Mm-hmm. You can take a picture. Obviously, that's probably an emergency. Let me use a different example. Let's say there's a park bench that really needs painted or there's something broken on it.
1: Right.
0: Take a picture. It'll automatically get sent to the Parks Department. The Parks Department department head will then transfer it to that person's, whichever supervisor is in charge of that park, and then they'll immediately get a notification. They can go and fix it, and then on the app, you can see like a map with a bunch of little pins dropped, mm-hmm. and you can read the progress, like, yes, it's been assigned. Yes, we're working on it. Yes, parts have been ordered. It's been fixed. Ticket's been closed. So it's a really cool way for all the citizens to communicate with local government and just get all the little tiny details done, like I said earlier. Like,
1: and
0: I think the tiny details are more important often than the big ones.
1: Well, it's also, I think, a way for residents to see accountability because you can see that, yes, it's been assigned. Yes, it's been this.
0: Yes.
1: Now it's been taken care of. You can see that or the timeline on it. So
0: And it's great for accountability, but also data tracking. Like, what is wrong? Like, where's the departments where the most issues? Where can we, like, especially for funding, like, man, we really need to focus on this because we're having multiple problems within this department that we don't know about. Like, little stuff. Like,
1: yeah.
0: You know what I mean? We just don't know what's breaking the most all the time, you know?
1: So you can find that on Mayor Hanson's Facebook page, and of course I think I might have it on ours as well.
0: We're also getting a new city website, which is really cool, and then these two apps will actually connect, so pretty soon we're going to have a new city website and then this app and those things, and you can actually on this app go through and see here, like, I'll show it to you. You can do all that stuff, online payments, news, all that stuff. So we're doing a big technology upgrade from the city hall all the way to the city website.
1: Awesome. All right, well, we'll be talking about a lot of that tonight, of course, at the city hall, or of course with the council meeting and more, 6 o'clock. And once again, if anybody, they won't need to contact you anymore.
0: That's the thing. I got a lot of calls, a lot of messages and stuff, and we were always talking about it. How do we make it easier? And this app is actually super cheap, and it'll be able to, everyone can connect with the city. But if you need to, call me at 605-999-2975.
1: All right. Mayor Hanson right here, of course, is our first Mondays with the mayor. And, of course, we do appreciate. And we'll be talking to you again next month.
0: All right. See you then.
2: Well, a popular spring shopping event is drawing crowds just outside of Mitchell. Maybe you've seen Rustic Designs and More hosting its Spring Country show near Ethan. It'll run through May 10th, so you have some time here. Maybe treat mom to a Mother's Day gift this weekend. With officials saying it's continually becoming more and more popular as a go-to destination for those one-of-a-kind items. Across the state, opponents of a property tax relief law that passed the South Dakota legislature this year want the issue on our November ballot. A coalition called South Dakotans for Fair Taxes is launching a ballot question proposal to ask you, voters, if you support the law. Senate Bill 245 would transfer money from the state's scheduled sales tax increase, set to take effect next year, into a fund for property tax relief. Ned Horsted here is the chair of South Dakotans for Fair Taxes and a Republican candidate for the State House District 6, calling it an unjust wealth transfer.
3: About two-thirds of South Dakotans own their homes. There's an entire third of the population that's going to pay more at the grocery store, pay more for anything that they do.
2: The sales tax cut enacted by the state legislature 3 years ago ends the end of June 2027, when the sales tax will increase from 4.2% to 4.5%. And something with math isn't adding up, as the South Dakota Department of Education is accepting over 50 changes to our state's math standards. The changes were negotiated between the department and math teachers throughout the state over the last 6 months, with one of the concerns that teachers have being a misalignment between the various concepts at different grade levels, which still needs to be fleshed out. Well, the project makes a splash. A major step forward for the Lake Mitchell Improvement Project has been announced, with the city saying that the Water Management Board approved the city's variance request tied to the Lake Mitchell Dam project. City officials say the approval now allows work on that long-discussed lake improvement effort to continue moving forward. That drawdown portion of the project is expected to go out for bid in the fall of this year. Mayor Jordan Hanson thanked residents for patience during this process and said that now the city looks forward to moving into the project phase and eventually completion. Just a heads up for your commute as we begin next week. Drivers want to prepare for another road closure, and that's tied to the Fifth Avenue.

0: reconstruction project. So beginning Monday, and this will be at 8:30 in the morning, Fifth Avenue will be closed, and we're talking about Burr Street to Kittredge Street, and that's for utility improvements. The closure will remain in place until further notice during that process, so you're encouraged to avoid that area and find some alternate routes. Stretching the lens a bit, a little ways from us, a man from T is facing more than 21 years in prison for trafficking drugs. Prosecutors say Matthew Shade was the leader of a drug trafficking organization that distributed meth and fentanyl from Arizona across South Dakota. During a search at his home, they found more than 80 grams of meth, fentanyl pills, and other drugs, as they believe the group was responsible for trafficking more than 200 pounds of meth into the Sioux Falls area. He was sentenced this week. And this comes as the Minnehaha County Coroner says drug overdoses were the top cause of death in 2025, the numbers delivered to the County Commission this week. We begin locally with the Palace City Pre-Sturgis Party returning to downtown Mitchell this summer with a boost in promotional funding. Organizers say the event has received an $8,000 tourism advertising promotion grant to help market this year's celebration ahead of the Sturgis Motorcycle Rally. The annual event is revving up Thursday, August 6th, and is designed to welcome travelers and bikers that pass through our area on their way west. Convention and Bureau officials say that the funding will help expand advertising efforts and encourage more visitors to stop here and experience our community. You can find some more details online with a stop at MitchellNow.com. On the national stage, as it connects to our state, President Trump is signing a bill that's sponsored by South Dakota lawmakers. The Tribal Trust Land Home Ownership Act will speed up the mortgage process for tribal trust land. It will establish legal timelines for the Bureau of Indian Affairs to process mortgages and enhance federal agencies' ability to operate tribal housing programs. The new law is expected to encourage homeownership opportunities on tribal trust land in South Dakota and across the nation. And here locally, the Mitchell Planning Commission approved several zoning and development items during recent meetings. Among those major topics were a proposed digital billboard near Highway 37. And flags were lowered at our state capitol yesterday to honor former South Dakota legislator Karen Munster. She passed away in early April from Alzheimer's disease, and served in the Senate from 1985 to 1992. And as we head into the weekend, don't forget to get your updates and all your sports information. Maybe plan some family fun. MitchellNow.com.
1: Well, heads or tails? A coin toss will remain the way that ties are broken for Mitchell City Council leadership positions. It was around the meeting table earlier this week where council members voted down a proposal that would have allowed the mayor to break the votes instead. The measure failed on a 6-1 vote, keeping the current system in place. The Mitchell Republic reports that Mayor Jordan Hansen had pushed for the change, saying important leadership decisions shouldn't be left to chance. But several council members said the coin toss works and keeps the process neutral. And that issue dates back to last year when, you may remember, a tied vote for council president was decided by a coin flip. From our state-level headlines, the latest appeal from the only person on death row in South Dakota is being rejected. Briley Piper was convicted of torturing and murdering Chester Poage near Spearfish in 2000. Attorney General Marty Jackley said in a statement that Piper has never accepted responsibility and has tried to shift the blame onto others for his sentence. Piper had his death sentence vacated once by the Supreme Court, but it was reimposed by a jury on an appeal. Piper asked a federal judge to overturn his sentence last year through a writ of habeas corpus, but it was rejected. And here locally, just a reminder that you want to prepare for some temporary water shutoff happening today. City officials say that service would be interrupted. The window we're looking at is about 9-3, so most of the day. South Allman and West Havens areas is the specific location. While crews are working to repair a water valve there, you're encouraged to just plan ahead and then store some basic water needs during the outage. And a refresher and a reminder always online at MitchellNow.com. Well, authorities have released the names of two people who died in a crash last week in Mitchell, with the South Dakota Department of Public Safety saying 34-year-old Shane Willis and 38-year-old Melinda Willis, both of Pier, were killed in a single vehicle crash on I-90 and South Rowley Street. Officials say the pickup left the interstate, struck a guardrail, and rolled down an embankment, coming to a rest near Rowley Street. As two young children in the vehicle suffered minor injuries, they were treated before being released to family members. Authorities say all occupants were wearing seatbelts, with the Mitchell Republic reporting that the crash remains under investigation. On the world stage, airmen in the 114th Fighter Wing of Air National Guard returned to South Dakota this week. The unit was deployed for months in Savannah, Georgia, as part of Operation Noble Eagle. The operation supports NORAD's mission to protect airspace in the U.S. and Canada. The unit was treated to a special ceremony over the weekend with Major General Mark Morrill, Governor Larry Roden, Senate Majority Leader John Thune, and Representative Dusty Johnson, all on hand to deliver remarks during that welcome home ceremony. And across the state, South Dakota is receiving more than $10 million in a settlement with Purdue Pharma. Attorney General

Marty Jackley announced that settlement recently, saying the payments will be made over the next 15 years, and they stem from the company's role in the opioid crisis. Sacklers, the family who owns Purdue Pharma, is prohibited from selling opioids in the U.S. as a result of the lawsuit. Now those funds will be used to expand addiction treatment, prevention, and recovery programs. And for more local headlines anytime, don't forget to make that stop at MitchellNow.com. A judge heard arguments this week in a defamation lawsuit connected to the Mitchell baseball hazing case. As covered by the Mitchell Republic, the lawsuit was filed by former Mitchell baseball player Peyton Mandel against the American Legion baseball organization. KELO-TV and the Mitchell Republic both saying that the case centers on statements made in 2024's letter discussing the investigation and whether those statements falsely portrayed Mandel as admitting to rape. Attorneys for the defendants argued the statements were legally protected and factually accurate in context, while Mandel's attorney said the wording unfairly associated his client with crimes he did not plead guilty to. Judge David Knopf said he'll later rule on several motions that could either move the case toward a trial or potentially end it. Well, something was not adding up for the governor, as Governor Larry Roden is replacing Common Core math with what he calls, quote, common sense math. The governor announced new math standards for K through 12 education, saying they were approved by a unanimous vote from the Board of Education standards. Some updates? Well, that includes consolidating redundant standards, updating organization and labeling, adding real-world scenarios, and using drawings and visual models, among other things. Those new standards underwent a series of public hearings before they passed, and the vote there again, 7-0. And across South Dakota, the governor's recognizing Missing and Murdered Indigenous Persons Day, celebrating the event this week by encouraging residents to regularly check the state attorney general's missing persons website and share any information you may have with investigators. We'll begin around the meeting table with the Mitchell Planning Commission moving several development and zoning items forward during recent meetings. We'll look at kind of a scattershot of that with commission members approving permits tied to a proposed digital billboard near Highway 37 and the Highway 37 bypass, despite some remaining concerns about sign size and future billboard growth in the area. There were also approved updates connected to the Lake Ridge housing development, including changes to building height limits intended to reduce the need for future variances. The commission is also expected to consider a tax increment financing district project plan during its next meeting. Across the state, South Dakota is investing millions of dollars in personal protective gear for volunteer firefighters. Governor Larry Roden has signed a new law setting aside $5 million for volunteer fire departments to buy critical safety gear like helmets, boots, coats, gloves, and breathing equipment. Applications for the statewide grant program will be accepted through August 1st. This as community members are rallying around Mitchell area first responders after a difficult week of emergency calls. The Mitchell Republic reports that local agencies responded to multiple serious incidents over the past week, and that includes fatal crashes, fires, and mental health emergencies. In

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1: About 4 years ago, I was pregnant with my son, and I received a random package at my doorstep. So I opened it up, and it was a blood pressure kit. And I was like, well, maybe I should get rid of it. I don't really need it, but something told me to go ahead and keep it. Fast forward a couple months later, I noticed some swelling in my ankles. So I got out that blood pressure kit, and my blood pressure was insanely high. Went to labor and delivery. They told me I was preeclamptic. So thankfully, I was already in the hospital when I woke up one night. My heart was failing. My lungs were filling with fluid. And I had my son 3 months early. He was 1 pound, 15 ounces. Rushed to the NICU. I was rushed to the ICU. I was diagnosed with a rare heart condition called postpartum cardiomyopathy. But 4 years later, we are both perfectly fine, all thanks to that blood pressure kit that I randomly received at my doorstep one night.
0: Wow, what a story and what a miracle.
1: It was definitely something. And there was even a snowstorm that night, and we live an hour away from the closest NICU. So if it wasn't for that blood pressure kit, I truly don't think either of us would have made it.
0: Well, thank you for sharing that story with us.
1: Thank you for listening. I appreciate you.
0: Bye.
1: Bye.
0: Here's Cody Johnson with The Fall. I've been

0: You're listening to Rise Up Country, featuring stories all about mamas today on the show. And I remember sitting down with Lainey Wilson, and she had someone that she wanted me to meet.
1: I can't wait for you to meet my mama, because she is so bubbly. She's just got the best personality. She can walk into a room and you feel her light. And she's just a good person, just like my daddy, you know what I mean? Like, they would do anything for anybody. And those are the kind of parents that raised me. But yeah, because she was a teacher, she kind of helped guide me through my songwriting. Like, I would come home 9, 10 years old from school, and I'd be like, Mama, I just wrote this new song. And she would literally sit in the bathroom where the acoustics were the best. She would just listen to me sing these songs over and over again.
0: Oh, gosh.
1: I will say, she was my very first believer. She's not a singer, she's not a musician, but she loves music. She loves to dance and feel the music. And that's my mama. Her name is Michelle, and she's something. That's where I get my crazy from.
0: And thank God she gave it to her, right? Here's Lainey, 4x4 by you.

0: attention. It just makes you feel good.
1: I need to tell you about the most amazing woman in my life. Me and my brothers and sisters were in foster homes from the time I was 4 years old. And then when I was 9 on Thanksgiving, this amazing woman comes into our lives and doesn't just adopt me, but adopts my brother and sister as well. And that was some almost 50 years ago.
2: Wow.
1: And she is by far the strength that's kept us together. And I just needed to share that with you and let you know that there are people out there that are less fortunate that can get a better life. There are those people out there that have that kind of kind heart that will take you in.
2: Here's one of the songs I found way back in the Rise Up archives. Confederate Railroad, Jesus and Mama.
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0: Today we're celebrating Mamas on Rise Up Country. Coming up in just a minute, Kelsey Hart is going to tell us who helped him figure out what his little baby girl would grow up to be. Stay with me.
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0: That was Dustin Lynch with Mama's House on Rise Up Country. Happy Mother's Day! I remember sitting down visiting with Kelsey Hart, and he shared a story with us about a writing session he had, and the other writer shared a story with him about how much he was going to love his daughter.
1: So a couple months before Coast was born, Adam Craig and I sat down to write. They had a baby due in November, and we were December. And we just got to talking about it. I mean, I was just like, man, like, I just, you know, can't help but wonder, like, what she's going to be like. Because he asked me, he's just like, well, what are you thinking? How are you feeling?
2: Right.
1: And I'm like, well, I just, like, wonder what she's going to be like, you know?
2: Yeah.
1: And so at that point, him and his wife had already had a baby. And he was just like, well, he's like, man, just look at her mama. Give you a pretty good idea. And I looked at him and I was just like, man, if she's anything like her, I'm going to be in trouble. I was like, I'm going to have a lot of loving to do.
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0: last week on the Rise Up Show, we were talking about people that taught you all about hard work. And I got this call I wanted to share with you.
1: That would be my mom. My dad died before I was two. My mom raised nine of us all by herself. She taught us how to be strong, how to work hard. And she even taught us girls how to change tires and change oil in our car. But she said we'd need to someday.
0: Wow. Well, guess what? I'm the baby of nine.
1: Oh, okay. I'm next to the baby. Good having a big family.
0: Well, thanks for listening to the show.
1: Yes, I always do. On Sunday, on my way to church.
0: All right. Bye-bye.
1: Bye-bye.
0: Here's Lauren Elena, like my mother does.
2: People.

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We're excited about our sponsor, Thousand Hills Lifetime Grazed, 100% grass-fed beef. Well, what makes a cow happy? Well, Matt from Thousand Hills

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4: Mitchell's only live and local color radar weather says mostly cloudy, overnight low of 39, north winds up to 20 miles an hour, becoming west and decreasing through the overnight. Sunshine for your Sunday with a high of 69, west winds up to 10 miles an hour, becoming north and increasing with gusts of up to 25 miles an hour in the afternoon. Mostly clear Sunday night, low of 39 degrees, northeast winds up to 15 miles an hour. Monday, sunny and breezy with a high of 81, southeast winds up to 25 miles an hour, gusting up to 35 miles an hour. Monday night, cloudy, low of 55. And Tuesday, sunny and windy with a high of 78 degrees.
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You're going to love this good news story on Mother's Day. This young lady got more than she bargained for when she showed up for work last month. Natalie Lucas, 18, has been a lifeguard at the YMCA for the last 3 years. And on July 24th, Tessa Ryder and her husband Matthew visited the club's pool, since being in the water was the only way that Ryder, who was pregnant and past due, felt comfortable. Well, just minutes after they arrived, Ryder got out of the pool and said, "Oh my goodness, my water broke." Lucas said her adrenaline kicked in and she knew exactly what she needed to do. While Jones was calling 911, Lucas started grabbing medical supplies and towels, and she said she knew she had to stay calm. Well, 5 minutes later, Ryder gave birth to a baby boy, Tobin Thomas Ryder. A 911 operator stayed with Lucas the whole time to make sure the baby was okay and no obstructions in the airwaves. And Matthew said he was grateful for Lucas being there. He said it was like having a midwife present. Well, Ryder and Tobin are doing well, and Lucas said she plans on sending that baby a card every year on his birthday. Good job, Natalie. We're proud of you. If you want to see the whole story, just go to our Facebook page at Rise Up Country. Here's Carrie Underwood with Mama's Song.

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4: Mitchell's only live and local color radar weather for today. We're looking at sunny and a high of 69. Southwest winds 15 to 20 through the morning, becoming north through the afternoon. Tonight, mostly clear sky and lows around 39. For Monday, we're looking at mostly sunny, highs of 85. Southeast winds up to 25, gusting up to 35. Tuesday, sunny and a high of 78. Northwest winds up to 30, gusting up to 40. For Wednesday, sunny, highs of 79. Weather details 24/7. Log on to the Central Electric Weather page at MitchellNow.com.
5: Coming up on our Rise Up Mother's Day special, Luke Combs is going to tell us a quality he got from his mom, Harper Grace, Mom's Prayers Answered, and Lee Bryce on what his wife staying at home with the kids allows him to do.

0: That was Jake Owen with Homemade. You're listening to the Rise Up Mother's Day special. I remember visiting with Luke Combs, and I asked him if he had one quality that stands out that he got from his mom. How would I know?
1: Oh, man. The second you talked to her, probably, because she just wouldn't stop talking. You know? And then you'd be like, if you knew me at all, like, in the... It's like if we were at the house, you'd be like, God, is this guy ever going to stop talking? Jeez, ow. This is the worst. That's probably when you would know. I don't know. I have an innate ability to, like, to be able to talk and relate to almost anyone. And I definitely would say that's the thing that I got from my mom, you know. It's like I'm able to find common ground with anybody and, you know, feel like I can become fast friends with almost anyone. And that's been a trait that's helped me tremendously in my career. You know, whether it's, you know, talking to folks like you guys or radio or fans, like, I always want to disarm people and let them know that, like, hey, I'm not some, like, big, unapproachable guy that, you know, lives a completely different life than you. And in some ways, like, I do live a really different life, but I want to talk about the things that make our lives similar, that make us like each other, not the things that make us different from each other.
0: Here's Luke Combs with Days Like These. Days.

0: I was adopted when I was just a few days old. And it was because my mom, you know, the mom I have now, she was never able to have children. And 5 years later, she adopted a little boy who is my little brother, Nick. And 5 years later after him, we were on a Disney cruise and we get back because she doesn't feel well. We find she had the stomach virus. She's 7.5 months pregnant. She finally got to have a little boy. So it turns out like none of us are blood related and we all look just alike. I know that nobody's perfect, but I have very close to a perfect life, and it's all because of the family that went out of their way to get me.
1: What doesn't kill you makes you stronger, right? Here's Cody Johnson with The Fall. I've been

0: 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Had a chance to sit down with my little grandbabies, and I asked Michael what Mama would want for Mother's Day.
1: Us.
2: What?
1: Us.
2: All of you, right?
1: Yeah.
2: That's her favorite?
1: Yeah.
2: That's good.
0: Okay, little Bennett, what do you think Mama would want for Mother's Day?
3: Hug and kiss.
0: Matthew, what do you think she'd want?
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0: It's Taylor Swift on Rise Up Country, The Best Day. Coming up next, a brand new artist, new girl on the block, Harper Grace, is going to tell us how mom's prayers were answered. Speaking of prayers, we need prayers for my buddy JoJo at K-Tex in McAllen, Texas. He had a kidney transplant in 2015 and now it is failing. 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

0: Country Mother's Day special. I remember sitting down with this new artist. What a great young lady. Harper Grace. And here's what she told us. Her mom's reaction was when she decided to change careers.
1: I was in the TOPS program, which is our Olympic hopefuls at 6 years old, and then told my mom I wanted to quit and do music. And she said, Lord, if you want Harper to do music, you got to provide a piano. And my parents have done mission work in Uganda, Africa my whole life. We used to do these things for, they were donation garage sales. So the money that we sold of the items that were donated would help us go build churches and schools in Uganda. One day we get a call from somebody and they had said they had a friend who needed to donate something. So put us in contact with them. And this person calls my mom and he's like, hey, like, it's going to be kind of crazy. Like, I don't know if you guys even want what I have. And my mom's like, well, what is it? He's like, well, the man describes that he has been praying for this piano to be donated to somebody who would use it because he was in the war and he lost his hearing and couldn't hear himself play anymore. And so my mom, you know, starts crying and she's like, my daughter has been wanting to do music. She's been in gymnastics and I prayed and said, if that's really what God wants her to do because she's really good at gymnastics, then I needed a sign. And so, yeah, the Lord brought us this piano and that was kind of my start. Yeah, pretty cool setup for starting to really fall headlong into music.
0: Here's Harper Grace, if Daddy says no. Yeah.

0: You're listening to Rise Up Country. You know, when I was sick as a little boy, a miracle happened, and I swear it's because of the prayers of my mama, just like this guy.
1: When I was born, my mom said that the doctor told me that I would be lucky to see my first birthday. I won't be able to walk, and I won't be able to talk if I was able to see my first birthday. My mom told the doctor no. My mom never gave up on me. Now I am 23 years old, about to be 24. I got a family of my own. I'm working, and I am driving. So God is really, really good and really powerful, and I just want to tell everybody, no matter what the doctor says, never give up.
0: So God is still in the miracle business, isn't he? Hey, thanks so much for giving me a call.
1: All right, Mr. John. Take care. God bless you.
0: You too. Bye-bye.
1: Bye-bye.

0: because he can accomplish the impossible. That was Joe Nichols on Rise Up Country. You know, when my wife Bobby and I's kids, Lindsay and Johnny, were little, I asked them what they would like to say to Mama on Mother's Day.
1: Happy Mother's Day, Mom. Thank you for teaching me how to sew and loving me and tucking me in for bed.
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3: And what else do you want to thank Mommy for that she does for you a lot?
2: Making me pancakes.
0: Hang in there in just a minute. Lee Bryce has some things that he wants you to know about his wife, Sarah, and what she allows him to do by being a mom.

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0: Want to protect our planet? The air we breathe, water we drink, and land we share? Real progress begins with birds. Yes, birds. The very ones we see and hear every day. On a walk, in the park.
1: Her whole life is devoted to him. Every second of every day. Like, she wants the best possible thing for him, and she makes it happen no matter what. And that is like a weight lifted off of my heart, knowing that that's, and so just that alone, she deserves anything I can give her, any happiness I can give her, any comfort I can give her, anything I can give her to make her life easier and better, because she does that, just that. It's secondary to, you know, like what she loves me and she takes care of me, you know.
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0: 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And one thing about God, He can reach out and save you no matter where you are.
1: I was raised up in church as a child. And then from the age of about 12, 13 years old until almost 30, I used heavily, very heavily. When I was almost 30, I was strung out on crack and alcohol very badly. I found myself pregnant. And somehow I managed to scrape together enough money for an abortion. So the miracle in all this was I went into the abortion clinic, I signed my name, and realized that I couldn't stop smoking long enough to even lay down and have an abortion. So I left. A few days later, I got arrested, and I was in jail for the umpteenth time. I'll never forget, I woke up from a nap in the county jail. In that instant, when my eyes opened, I had the realization that that knot that had been driving me for so many years in my stomach, in my gut, and in my heart was no longer there. I got off of the cot, and I hit my knees, and I started praying. The son that I gave birth to, thank God, was perfectly fine, and I call him my miracle baby. He is the greatest son I could ever ask for. If God will do it for me,

0: coming up next is our tribute to the men and women who serve our country and some of the mamas that are part of the military and raising a family. 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In just a minute, Matt from Thousand Hills Lifetime Grazed is going to share with you how you can improve your business. He'll be with us right after the break.
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2: Hi, this is John, back with the Rise Up Stars and Stripes salute on this Mother's Day. This mama knows all about serving our country and taking care of her kids.
3: I just wanted to let you know I am a proud parent of two children. Both have served in the U.S. military, both Army. One is a combat medic who no longer serves in the Army, but is a civilian. I also have a daughter that served in the Army. She was an MP. And we can proudly say that the Lord has blessed us. We're not rich people, but we have all the riches in the world. And I want to thank you for your show. Have a great day. Bye.
2: Here's Jamie O'Neill with Somebody's Heroes.

Well, that's it for me, John Ritter. Special thanks to all of our listeners and the country stars sharing their proud memories of their mama. Maybe you and your mom are on the outs. Well, today's the perfect day to make up, make a call, and work it out. It's amazing what some flowers and a few chocolates can do to soften a heart. And I have to say a big thank you to the mom of my children, Bobby, and Lindsay. She's a great little mama. Our daughter and my daughter-in-law, Alyssa. Well, you know what time it is. Time to load the kids in the car. Make sure you're all wearing your seat belts, and I'll see you in church.

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2: 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Dakota News Now aired its 2026 Avera's Race Against Cancer special, highlighting participants, volunteers, and cancer survivors from across the region. The annual event continues to be one of the largest community-driven events in South Dakota, raising awareness and funds for cancer care. Organizers say the race remains a major show of support for patients and families throughout the area. A local creators market brought together vendors and small businesses while raising money for Tegan's Light, an organization focused on suicide awareness and prevention. The event combined shopping with community outreach, with proceeds helping fund programs and resources aimed at mental health support across the region. Mitchell Area Chamber of Commerce Governmental Affairs Committee will host a public forum later this month at Dakota Wesleyan University's Sherman Center. The event will feature Mitchell City Council and school board candidates, along with presentations covering the upcoming ballot issues. The forum is scheduled to begin at 5:30 p.m. on the 19th and is open to the public, giving residents a chance to hear directly from candidates and ask questions. And the Trump administration is moving to lift some hunting restrictions across national parks, wildlife refuges, and wilderness areas. The AP has reported the Interior Department says the changes are meant to expand hunting and fishing access, while critics raise concern over safety, habitat, and public input. From the MitchellNow.com news desk, this has been Mike Kelly with your Sunday news update. Looking for a...
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0: Riley Green and Change My Mind right here on KMIT. Good morning to you. Riley's going to be down in Sioux Falls in a couple different places, a couple different times. Of course, he'll be at the Rock the Country Tour coming up June 27th and 28th. You can check out therockthecountry.com. Also be down at the Denny Sanford Premier Center. That'll be on August 21st. Hey, we're rolling right through your morning for your Sunday, and good morning to you. Zach Brown Band on the way. Also got your sports update for this morning coming up right around the corner.
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0: From the MitchellNow.com sports desk, I'm Mike Kelly with your Sunday sports update. Colonel Baseball split with Sioux Falls Roosevelt, winning 7-3 before dropping game 2, 7-5 in extra innings. Boys tennis also had a recent split, beating Sioux Falls Roosevelt 9-0 before a 5-4 loss to Harrisburg. Softball's latest posted score was a 21-0 loss to Sioux Falls Jefferson. In college golf, Dakota Wesleyan's most current athletes, three Tiger men golfers, earned all GPAC honors. Peyton Betcher and Chamberlain's Dakota Munger were named a second team, while Mitchell freshman Benjamin Wilbur will receive an honorable mention. Dakota Wesleyan baseball also wrapped up its season at 21-28 overall and 10-18 in GPAC play. University of South Dakota softball made a program history, winning its first Summit League championship with a 2-1 victory over Omaha in the winner-take-all title game. Omaha forced a deciding game earlier Saturday with a 10-1 win, but Madison Evans came back with a complete game, one hitter, and eight strikeouts as USD earned the league's automatic NCAA tournament bid. SDSU's baseball lost to St. Thomas More 4-2 on Saturday in Brookings. The Jackrabbits trailed most of the game before scoring twice in the eighth, but the rally stopped there. SDSU dropped to 19-27 overall and 10-12 in Summit League play, with the series finale scheduled for today. Also for South Dakota State, Brandon Kempson set a new school record at the men's 800-meter.

0: at the Cyclone Twilight in Ames. Kempson posted a personal best time and moved to the top of the Jackrabbits record book in the event. Augustana Softball won its third straight NSIC tournament title, beating St. Cloud 6-1. Taya Spetz threw a complete game three hitter, struck out nine, and added a home run and a double at the plate. The Vikings finished with 13 hits and earned another NCAA tournament berth. Also, Augustana Baseball claimed an NSIC championship, beating Minnesota 6-4 in Sioux Falls. It is the Vikings' fifth tournament title in program history and continues a strong postseason run for Augustana Athletics. From the MitchellNow.com Sports Desk, this has been Mike Kelly with your sports update for your Sunday.
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Take a look at your forecast details for today. Sunny and a high of 69 today. Southwest winds this morning, about 15 to 20. Now they'll switch over to the north and stay the same about through the afternoon. Tonight, clear sky, lows around 39. Tomorrow, we'll get up to 85 and mostly sunny. Those southeast winds up to 25, gusting up to 35. We'll have northwest winds gusting up to 40 for Tuesday, sunny and a high around 78, 79 and sunny for Wednesday, and a high of 88 and mostly sunny for Thursday. Weather details 24/7. 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

Miranda Lambert and Strange right here on KMIT. She's part of the lineup for that Rock the Country tour coming up in Sioux Falls in June. 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
3: 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Communities across South Dakota took part of the annual Stamp Out Hunger Food Drive. Residents placed non-perishable food items by their mailboxes, allowing letter carriers to collect donations and deliver them to local food banks. Organizers say the drive provides critical support heading into the summer months when many food pantries typically see increased demand. The Rustic Design and More Spring Country Show continues through today near Ethan, attracting visitors from across the region. The event features antiques, homemade goods, crafts, and local vendors. Organizers say turnout has been strong throughout the weekend, making it a popular stop for shoppers and families in the area. Sanford Health, based in Sioux Falls, has announced plans to combine with North Memorial Health in the Twin Cities. The move would create a larger regional health system serving patients across multiple states. Officials say the merger is designed to expand access to care and improve services, though the plan still requires regulatory approval before it can move forward. And the Trump administration is moving to lift some hunting restrictions across national parks, wildlife refuges, and wilderness areas. The AP has reported the Interior Department says the changes are meant to expand hunting and fishing access, while critics raise concern over safety, habitat, and public input. From the MitchellNow.com news desk, this has been Mike Kelly with your Sunday news update. Looking for a job?
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5: 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Well, we're looking at a sunny day today. It highs around 69. Also looking at southwest winds up to 20 and switching over to the north through the afternoon. Tonight, clear sky, lows around 39. Tomorrow, going to be sunny and highs of 85. Southeast winds will be gusting up to 35. We'll have northwest winds gusting up to 40 for our Tuesday, sunny high 78. High close to 80 for your Wednesday and sunny, and then Thursday, mostly sunny, high of 88. Weather details 24-7. 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Right now, 43 in Mitchell. A little bit of sunshine and Joe Nichols. It's a good day for living right here on 105.9 KMIT.

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0: Cole Swindell and the Drink By right here on KMIT. And it is a good morning for you as we roll through your Sunday. Don't forget, Cole Swindell, we announced, is going to be live at the World's Only Corn Palace on Saturday, August 29th. And here is the deal. 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Now, of course, we're talking about Cole Swindell at the World's Only Corn Palace for the Corn Palace Festival this year. 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
2: 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Sanford Health, based in Sioux Falls, has announced plans to combine with North Memorial Health in the Twin Cities. The move would create a larger regional health system serving patients across multiple states. Officials say the merger is designed to expand access to care and improve services, though the plan still requires regulatory approval before it can move forward. Mitchell Area Chamber of Commerce Governmental Affairs Committee will host a public forum later this month at Dakota Wesleyan University's Sherman Center. The event will feature Mitchell City Council and school board candidates, along with presentations covering the upcoming ballot issues. The forum is scheduled to begin at 5:30 p.m. on the 19th and is open to the public, giving residents a chance to hear directly from candidates and ask questions. A local creators market brought together vendors and small businesses while raising money for Tegan's Light, an organization focused on suicide awareness and prevention. The event combined

0: shopping with community outreach, with proceeds helping fund programs and resources aimed at mental health support across the region. Communities across South Dakota took part of the annual Stamp Out Hunger Food Drive. Residents placed non-perishable food items by their mailboxes, allowing letter carriers to collect donations and deliver them to local food banks. Organizers say the drive provides critical support heading into the summer months when many food pantries typically see increased demand. Dakota News Now aired its 2026 Avera's Race Against Cancer special, highlighting participants, volunteers, and cancer survivors from across the region. The annual event continues to be one of the largest community-driven events in South Dakota, raising awareness and funds for cancer care. Organizers say the race remains a major show of support for patients and families throughout the area. From the MitchellNow.com news desk, this has been Mike Kelly with your Sunday news update.
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2: 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Taking a look at your forecast details for your 9 o'clock hour. High today, close to 70 and sunny. Looking at southwest winds this morning, up to 20, and switching over to the north through the afternoon. Tonight, we're looking at mostly clear sky, lows around 39. For your Monday, will be a high of 85, mostly sunny, and southeast winds up to 25, gusting up 35. High of 78 and sunny for your Tuesday, with those northwest winds gusting up to 40. And then Wednesday, high around 79 and sunny. Weather details 24/7. 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God bless.

0: Josh Ross and Hate How You Look right here on KMIT. And good morning to you. Rolling right through your 9 o'clock hour on your Sunday. Well, we talked about it this week with MitchellNow.com reporting. Of course, the Lake Mitchell Restoration Project continues to move ahead after the state's approval this week on a key variance tied to the dam. The approval allows the city to continue restoration work without triggering a more expensive replacement requirement. That means the lake would probably, after bidding and whatnot, start being drained sometime late in the fall. We'll keep the project on track, on a long-term project on track, and the work will continue. We'll keep you up to date right here at KMIT and MitchellNow.com. Hey, on the way for you, we've got Runaway June, also some country gold from John Michael Montgomery and more.
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John Michael Montgomery, Be My Baby Tonight, right here on KMIT. And though, of course, country star John Michael Montgomery has closed the door on touring, finishing up his 30-year-plus road tour, well, he finished it all up in December at a concert in Rupp Arena in Lexington, Kentucky, back in December 12th. Now, the night was full of family and, of course, which continues on his legacy with his son, Walker Montgomery, son-in-law, Travis Denning, and much, much more. Of course, it was a great career and left us with some great music. And hopefully, there might still be some music in the future from John Michael. Hey, as we roll right through your morning, good morning to you. Hey, we've got your weather details coming up for you. New music from Zach John King and more all coming up as well.

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5: 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We're taking a look at your forecast from the Central Electric Weather page. We're looking at sunny today and a high close to 70. Also, southwest winds only 15 to 20, switching over to the north in the afternoon. Tonight's going to be clear sky, lows around 39. Tomorrow, well, we'll be a high of 85 and sunny. Southeast winds up to 25, gusting up to 35. Then for our Tuesday, sunny and a high of 78 with those northwest winds up to 30, gusting up to 40. And a high of 79 and sunny for Wednesday. 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Right now we are looking at, where are we at? 55 in Mitchell with new music from Zach John King. Here's Get to Drinkin'.

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1: 105.9 KMIT. Taking a look at your forecast details here in your 10 o'clock hour. We're sunny and we like it. We're looking at highs close to 70. Southwest winds up to 20 and moving over to the north later on this afternoon. Tonight's going to be clear sky. Lows around 39. 85 and mostly sunny for your Monday. A little breezy with southeast winds gusting up to 35. We'll have southeast winds gusting up to 40 for your Tuesday, sunny and a high of 78, and we're looking for a high of 79 and sunny for Wednesday. Weather details 24/7. 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Here you go with Days Like These. It's right here on 105.9 KMIT.

Morgan Evans and Kiss Somebody right here on KMIT. And good morning to you as we roll through your 10 o'clock hour. And happy Mother's Day out there to all the moms and more as we wake up bright-eyed, bushy-tailed this morning. Hey, by the way, taking a look at MitchellNow.com. 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Lainey Jackson is, of course, sharing a deeply personal commentary about her own journey and struggles with mental health and more. 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Hey.

0: There you go with Tyler Nance and Keep Me Sane right here on KMIT. And good morning to you. Rising country newcomer Tyler is getting a major Nashville moment coming up. He's set to have his Grand Ole Opry debut on June 16th after Tracy Lawrence surprised him with the invitation. Now, the Missouri native has been building momentum with his big hit Keep Me Sane and More. And, of course, his new album out, Midwest Memoirs, as well. That's Tyler Nance. Hey, good luck for him. Hey, as we roll right through your morning, we've got great sounds on the way for you with Dustin Lynch, Tim McGraw also coming up. And we've got to take a look at your weather once again around the corner.
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A mile west of the county fair in Mitchell, Doug's Custom Paint and Body. 105.9 KMIT, good morning to you. Well, we've got a sunny day for most of your Mother's Day. And as we move right along, we're looking for a high today close to 70 and sunny. Our southwest winds this morning have been up to 20, going to move over to the north through the afternoon. Now, tonight, clear sky, lows around 39. For our Monday, mostly sunny and a little more breezy with high of 85. Southeast winds up to 25, gusting up to 35. For Tuesday, sunny, high 78. Northwest winds up to 30, gusting up to 40. Wednesday is going to be sunny, high 79. And Thursday, mostly sunny with highs of 88. Weather details 24/7. 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And right now, we're looking outside our weather window. We are at 57 in Mitchell. As we roll back into your music for your morning with Dustin Lynch, here's Easy to Love.

0: There you go with Ty Gurley and I Try to Ring On right here on KMIT from Hoven, North Dakota, as a matter of fact, a little sister act, and they're doing quite well across the country right now. Hey, as we roll right through your morning, don't forget, kicking off Monday morning and all week long, chances for you to win them before you can buy them for Cole Swindell coming to the Corn Palace Festival this year. And don't forget, tickets are going on sale on the 15th at 10 a.m. at the Corn Palace box office and at cornpalace.com. But you can win them before you can buy them right here on KMIT all week long leading up to that. So make sure you keep your ears on for that with me, Jess, and also Uncle Drew. Hey, as we move through your morning, more great music coming up for you. Kevin Powers got Shaboozy helping him out with a new song. Also, Corey Kent, more.
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0: 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I'm Steve Harmon, 80s, 90s country, powered by you. 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
1: This is Marie, Glendale, California. I'd like to hear Toby Keith. Thank you.
0: Our pleasure. Should have been a cowboy.

0: George Strait, you know me better than that. It's me, Steve Harmon, wife Becky, son Graham, adopted shelter pup Leo here with me on Country Gold. And this is Mom's Day weekend. We'll celebrate all show long.
1: Hey, this is Rusty from Blount County, Alabama.
0: Okay.
1: Calling to hear Martina McBride. Thank you and goodbye.
0: Martina says sometimes being a mom, she feels like the greatest mom of all time and sometimes the worst. I think everybody feels like that, don't you? About the kiddos, love her just the way she is on Country Gold.

0: Tina McBride by request on Country Gold. I'm Steve Harmon. My baby loves me the way that I am. Martina has three daughters, Delaney, Emma, and Ava. Becky and I have one son. We always wondered what it'd be like to have a little girl. Might be super fun. Definitely different than having a little boy. Coming up, it's Jamie O'Neill and her Mom's Day story behind a song.
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12: Hey guys, this is producer Alexis wishing all the moms, grandmas, bonus moms, and especially my mom, Tanya, a very, very happy Mother's Day.

0: I'm from the country, and I like it that way. Tracy Byrd on Country Gold. It's Steve Harmon, Mom's Day weekend with our BFF Jamie O'Neill and a story behind her song, Somebody's Hero, Jamie.
1: Well, I wrote Somebody's Hero about being a first and only time mom. And everything, I was in baby land, baby world, and everything was about my baby and being a mom, you know, and thinking about just all the moms out there and all the sacrifices they make and just wanting to be the best mom I could be for my child. And so it's really a story of generations of moms, because my life has come a little bit full circle in that my daughter is a junior in college. The second chorus mentions getting married. Now, that has not happened, thankfully. We're not there yet.
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0: of Blake Shelton and the Baby on Country Gold. It's Steve Harmon, Country Gold Music News. This time it includes a Country Gold stat of the day. The most consecutive number one hits record has been broken.
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3: Mitchell's only live and local tonight, mostly clear sky, lows around 39. For Monday, we're looking at mostly sunny, highs of 85, southeast winds up to 25, gusting up to 35. Tuesday, sunny and a high of 78. Northwest winds up to 30, gusting up to 40. For Wednesday, sunny, highs of 79. Weather details 24/7. Log on to the Central Electric Weather page at MitchellNow.com.
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5: Patricia calling from Vermont. I found my true love. Like to hear now that I found you.

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1: I need some good news.
0: Shibuzi. As his Outlaws Never Die tour, kicking off September 8th in Phoenix, wraps up October 27th in L.A., our friends Maddie and Tay, their chapter as a singing duo, is officially over. They're moving on. Tay is going to step back and focus on being a mom, and Maddie is going to do a solo career. And your Country Gold fun fact, Luke Combs has broken the record for the most consecutive number one hits. 22 consecutive number one hits in a row. So basically every radio single he's ever given us, it goes to number one. 22 breaks the record held forever by Alabama with 21 consecutive number one singles. Here's Alabama on Country Gold.
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0: 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Alabama on Country Gold gets Steve Harmon coming up. We're going to salute the man, Willie Nelson, who celebrated his 93rd birthday. You're going to want to hear this coming up.
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0: Patricia Yearwood for Mom's Day Weekend on Country Gold. I'm Steve Harmon, celebrating the one and only Willie Nelson, 93-year-old Willie Nelson, born in Abbott, Texas, April 29th, but he plans to celebrate all May with a big party coming up for his album Dream Chaser, a new one, May 29th. Willie's son, Lucas Nelson, put his own personal salute to Dad for his birthday, singing a little Hands on the Wheel.
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0: Whiskey River from Willie Nelson, who just celebrated birthday 93, and a new album coming out in a few weeks called Dream Chaser. Fellow Texan Miranda Lambert reminded us just how special Willie Nelson is.
1: 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Mm. I love that, you know? I mean, everybody, I don't care where you are in the world, you say Willie Nelson, people know.
0: Especially when this one comes on, Willie. 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
3: 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Leanne Rimes had a serious illness and canceled some shows. She says she's better and back on her tour. One-way ticket.

0: 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I'm Steve Harmon, wife Becky, adopted shelter pup Leo here. 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
1: Mike Wilson, calling from Nashville, Tennessee. Love to hear Clint Black. Summer's coming. Thanks, Steve.
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0: Courtney, Fall in Love on Country Gold, featuring 80s, 90s country, early 2000s. Kenny Chesney isn't shy to tell us he owes his success to his mom, Karen.
1: I think one of the most important lessons that I've learned from my mom is no matter what life throws at you, is just to take a step back and a deep breath and just take life as it comes. And she's a hard worker, but she loves life. And I thank God that I got my love of life from her.
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0: ass and go, wow. My drummer, Ron Gannaway, I talked to him, my old drummer, Ron, I talked to him. He said, remember that time we did that show with Dolly up in San Francisco? And I go, no, I don't.
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Steve Warner and Linda on Country Gold. I'm Steve Harmon on our Facebook page, Country Gold with Steve Harmon. Producer Alexis keeps you up to date on country news, interviews you may have missed. It's also there for your requests. Thanks to Marcy listening on Bug Country. She'd like one of her comfort songs is what she calls it. Billy Currington must be doing something right.

0: Billy Currington must be doing something right. For some reason, that song kind of calms me down. I'm Steve Harmon. Coming up, we'll celebrate Mom's Day weekend and your country gold good news.
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9: 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I'm Carrie Underwood, wishing all you mothers out there a very happy Mother's Day.

0: Carrie Underwood on Country Gold and Mama's Song. It's Steve Harmon. Carrie had some wise mom advice for this year's American Idol top contestants. It's called Post and Ghost. Post something online, then close your phone, get out of the computer before any crazy comments come in. You post and then you ghost. That's great. 855-958-3774. Songs for mom. Good news birthdays. Let me know.
1: Yeah, I'm calling from Colorado. My name is Angela, and I would like to hear something by the Mavericks.
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0: Here comes the rain. It's the Mavericks on Country Gold. I'm Steve Harmon. Now, Country Gold numerologist Lisa is also a mom, and I thought you should make a request on your own for your little one.
1: Thanks, Steve Harmon. For my daughter, Nina, how about I Hope You Dance? Leanne Womack.
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0: 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No one else on earth sounds like Winona. I'm Steve Harmon. 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Think of something you want to hear, or some band or artist, let us know.
1: My name's Joe G. from Charlottesville, Virginia. I'd like to hear Michael Murphy, Wild Bar.
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0: He's just a common man, John Conley on Country Gold. I'm Steve Harmon. Wife Becky will get a wonderful steak dinner this weekend because that's what she wants, and she's the mom. Take care of mom if you can on her special weekend, okay? 855-958-3774, yes.
1: This is Kate Cass from Petersburg, Illinois, and we'd love to hear a countdown to the sun comes up.
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0: Ain't going down till the sun comes up. Garth Brooks on Country Gold. I'm Steve Harmon. Linda Davis is here to visit and talk about Mom's Day weekend. She has two daughters, one a singer from some trio called Lady A. And we'll talk to my wife, Becky, and let her make her Mom's Day request for this weekend. And if you've listened to this show before, you know there's nothing but trouble coming.
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0: 80A on Country Gold, and I run to you featuring Hillary Scott. Mom Linda Davis is here.
1: Yes.
0: Now, you have two daughters, Hillary Scott and Riley Jean Scott. Hillary's a mom. What do they call you as the Grammy?
1: They call me Lolly.
0: Lolly? You know, people say, I'm not going to be called this or that. And I always say, well, you see, what happens is once the kid decides what you're called, that is what you are.
1: And you don't care because you're just so proud that you hear their words speak to you.
0: Now, I understand you want to share a Country Gold fun fact about those two kids.
1: Maybe it's that our daughters are 14 years apart.
0: What?
1: It's real simple. It's real simple. It just is a long between, I guess.
0: Instant babysitter, I guess. Here.

0: George Strait on Country Gold, Carrying Your Love With Me. Our mom's just the best. Mom's Day weekend. I'm Steve Harmon. Tim McGraw, don't forget to call Mama coming up. And we'll talk to my wife, Mom Becky, and see what song she'd like to hear. Usually one I can't play.
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8: Mitchell's only live and local tonight. Mostly clear sky, lows around 39. For Monday, we're looking at mostly sunny, highs of 85. Southeast winds up to 25, gusting up to 35. Tuesday, sunny and a high of 78. Northwest winds up to 30, gusting up to 40. For Wednesday, sunny, highs of 79. Weather details 24/7. Log on to the Central Electric Weather page at MitchellNow.com.
9: Hey there, it's Country Gold's Lisa, and my mom could really use some prayers right now. So all you prayer warriors out there, do your thing for mom on this Mother's Day, and thank you in advance.

0: Tim McGraw and I called Mama on Country Gold. It's Steve Harmon and I called Becky, my wife, Mom to Graham.
1: Oh.
0: Becky, is that you?
1: Yes, it is.
0: Mom's Day weekend. Got steaks and everything for you. What would you like to hear?
1: Gotta hear It's 5 o'clock somewhere.
0: Alan Jackson.
1: I love that man.
0: I know you do. Country Gold fun fact. My wife has an autographed poster of Alan Jackson hanging in the bathroom.
2: What? Honey!
0: TMI, TMI,

Alan Jackson and Country Gold with Jimmy Buffett. It's 5 o'clock somewhere. Steve Harmon, wife Becky, that's for her. Happy Mom's Day. Love you. Coming up, the announced host of the ACM Awards.

0: next weekend. And a Country Gold top three songs for Mom's Day. Which Country Gold year, Lisa?
1: 1989.
0: Coming up.
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the host of this year's ACM show next weekend, Shania Twain. If you get the chance, try not to be stupid. I'm trying, Mom. I'm trying. Faith Hill's mom song, You Can't Lose Me, on Country Gold.

0: You'll never lose mom's love. Faith Hill on Country Gold. I'm Steve Harmon. Our top three songs from Mom's Day. Lisa.
1: It's the Country Gold top three. This month, 1989.
0: Mom's Day?
1: Of course.
0: Yeah.
1: Number three.

0: number two.
1: Yeah, we've been rocking all night, don't you know? You got to get me to the church on the Cumberland.
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0: And the number one song this month, 1989.
2: 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Brandi Travis, is it still over? Are we still through? 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

0: David Lee Murphy and Dust on the Bottle on Country Gold. I'm Steve Harmon. We're playing stuff from the 80s, 90s country, early 2000s. It's Mom's Day weekend. Chance to thank Mom for everything. Sarah Evans got her sense of humor from Mom.
1: My mom instilled in me a sense of humor. Ah. She was just always happy. She would dance for us in the kitchen, yeah, you know, while she was cooking. And so I really got that from her. Just provide a happy atmosphere in the home.
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3: 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I'm calling from Eaton, Missouri. Something from Toby Keith. He's the best.

0: Does That Blue Moon, Toby Keith on Country Gold. It's Steve Harmon. Lisa, that's from Mom's Day, which year?
1: 1996.
0: And all the way to number two, but couldn't get to number one because of our man Joe Diffie, Bigger Than the Beatles on Country Gold.

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2: 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Woo!

Hey there, it's Country Gold's Lisa, and my mom could really use some prayers right now. So all you prayer warriors out there, do your thing for mom on this Mother's Day. And

0: Lone Star, Mr. Mom, and the hand that rocks the cradle, Steve Warner and Glenn Campbell on Country Gold. I'm Steve Harmon with the Country Gold Top 3 Countdown with help from the voice of Country Gold, Lisa. These are the top 3 momisms for 2026. Number 3.
1: Why? Because I said so.
2: No!
0: Number 2.
1: If everyone jumped off a cliff, would you do it too?
0: And the number 1 momism for my mom, Terry, Teresa.
1: Close that door. You don't live in a barn.
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2: Hey, y'all. 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I love you, Mom. 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
1: Mitchell's only live and local tonight. Mostly clear sky, lows around 39. For Monday, we're looking at mostly sunny, highs of 85. Southeast winds up to 20.
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Of course I do. But there's somebody special, oh, it's waiting for you.

0: He gets that from me, Reba McEntire on Country Gold. I'm Steve Harmon. Hope you're having a great Mom's Day weekend. Coming up, more of your requests at 855-958-3774 and a little more good news to share. Can't wait to tell you.
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0: Shibuzi did not win New Male Artist of the ACM Awards. That went to, congrats to our pal Tucker Wetmore. Congrats. Now to the good news. A group of students from Louisa County High School near Richmond, Virginia, are taking used cars, fixing them up from A to Z, whatever they need, all for free. Then they donate the car to a single mom at no cost.
1: Ta-da!
0: I know, that is so cool. Louisa County High School, you're our human beings of the day on Country Gold. Here's a sleep at the wheel.
2: My pappy said, son, you're going to drive me to drinking if you don't stop driving that hot rod Lincoln. You heard the story of the hot rod race when the Ford and the Lincoln were setting the pace. That story is true, I'm here to say, cause I was driving that Model A. It's got a Lincoln motor and it's really souped up, and that Model A body makes it look like a pup. It's got 8 cylinders and use them all. Got overdrive, just won't stall. With 4 barrel carbs and a dual exhaust and 4 11 gears.

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That's all there is. 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
1: 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I'm Steve Harmon. Mom's Day weekend 2026. Moms give you unconditional love, hope, encouragement, and only wish for you to do well. 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

0: Rascal Flatts on Mom's Day weekend 2026 here on Country Gold. I'm Steve Harmon. Never too late to get something for Mom, even if it's late at night and you forgot, do something tomorrow. Take care of Mom. Next week, Marty from Shenandoah is here to tell us how everybody wants to sing with Shenandoah right now, because that's how good those 90s country songs are. Country Gold, produced in Nashville by Alexis Aiken for Westwood One. See you next week.
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0: Live and local color radar weather for today. We're looking at sunny and a high of 69, becoming north through the afternoon. Tonight, mostly clear sky, lows around 39. For Monday, we're looking at mostly sunny, highs of 85. Southeast winds up to 25, gusting up to 35. Tuesday, sunny and a high of 78. Northwest winds up to 30, gusting up to 40. For Wednesday, sunny, highs of 79. Weather details 24/7. Log on to the Central Electric Weather page at MitchellNow.com.
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0: MacArthur features Hardy, Tim McGraw, Eric Church, and Morgan Wallen easing back a space 220.
1: Okay, so that's the story of the fictional MacArthur family. Mm-hmm. Now to the real-life story of the Brantley-Gilbert family. Look out now.
0: Uh-oh.
1: Brantley and his wife Amber have three children. They'll celebrate 11 years of marriage in June, which is something of a miracle, wouldn't you say, Charlie?
0: Uh-huh.
1: Because Amber's mom at first didn't want much to do with his bad boy country rocker, and she certainly did not want Amber to have anything to do with him. Well, obviously, Brantley turned all of it around, but it took some doing.
0: Have you won mom over?
2: Believe it or not, she's a fan now. She was not a fan back then. Not.
0: I like the way you say that.
1: Well, but you were a different guy back then, too.
2: Oh, right? Yeah.
1: So,
2: yeah.
1: We get it.
2: It was a bad look, man. It's like... She owned this fabric store in town, and I would show up in there, and I remember when I got the Modern Day Prodigal Son record finished. You know, I took that record in there, and I was like, I'm gonna do something with this. I love your daughter. There's songs about her on there. And she didn't care.
1: Not convinced.
2: Yeah, she's like, that's between you.

0: y'all.
1: I was like, no, not really, because I know when she gets home, you're going to hammer down on her. It's not between us. You're in this. You're part of whether you like it or not.
2: What was the turning point?
1: I think this time around, being sober helped. You know,
3: well, that's a good thing.
2: One
1: foot in the
3: door.
1: That's
3: a good thing.
1: But I think, you know, it's the difference between a boy and a man.

The latest from Bradley Gilbert. Being careful with the title here. Good. Damn. I think I got it. All right. Riding right along, literally. George Burge and Luke Bryan are next at 19.

0: got the title, I think, right?
1: Mm-hmm.
0: Ride. George Burge and Luke Bryan stepping up a spot to 19 here on Crook and Chase. And Lorianne now is preparing to take you on a ride down the road to fame with legendary star Clint Black. It's coming up later this month in our Nashville Nation.
2: Well, let me tell you why. We're getting all prepped up for it now. Clint Black is all the buzz. He recently received the Icon Award for the impact of his songwriting. His new exhibit at the Country Music Hall of Fame just opened, celebrating his career. It's fabulous. And Clint is about to release his autobiography, Killin' Time. So with that in mind, Clint asked me to join him on stage at the Hall of Fame on the evening of May 23rd to have a candid and fun conversation about his whole life and his music. And Charlie, I'm talking, everything's on the table. The good, the bad, the challenges he's overcome. In fact, the quote is, Clint's path to success has had more twists and turns than the Texas two-step.
0: Whoa.
2: Love that. So, hey, this event open to the public. Tickets on sale now at countrymusichalloffame.org. So come on and join me and Clint Black as he continues to live out the words to this number one hit.

0: A Crook and Chase Classic, 1993, the year for Clint Black, When My Ship Comes In. And really, it has in a big way for Clint when you think about it. The current Country Music Hall of Fame exhibit, the In Conversation event there, May 23rd, with Lorianne that you mentioned, a new book, and there's more to come this summer.
1: Oh, yeah. Busy, busy, busy. Hey, we are too for now. We are getting the new song from Luke Combs all ready to roll for you. It's up after the break here on Crook and Chase.
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11: Mitchell's only live and local color radar weather for today. We're looking at sunny and a high of 69, becoming north through the afternoon. Tonight, mostly clear sky and lows around 39. For Monday, we're looking at mostly sunny, highs of 85, southeast winds up to 25, gusting up to 35. Tuesday, sunny and a high of 78, northwest winds up to 30, gusting up to 40. For Wednesday, sunny, highs of 79. Weather details 24/7, log on to the Central Electric Weather page at mitchellnow.com.
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0: what he'll never have. Dylan Scott's recent number one, still holding on at 18, here on the Crook and Chase Countdown.
1: All right. As you know, the past few weeks, Luke Combs has been competing with himself with two songs at the very top of the charts. Well, in the middle of all this, Luke has released a new love song for Nicole. Now, he did not write it, but he sure does mean it. This is Be

0: is new and great from Luke Combs, Be By You. That guy had 80,000 fans last weekend in Knoxville's Neyland Stadium singing along. Everybody left the stadium saying it was my kind of Saturday night.
1: Of course. Hey, when it comes to getting crowds fired up, this guy knows how to get it done too. Bailey Zimmerman holding at 17 with Chevy Silverado.

0: again.
1: That is Hudson Westbrook, who just experienced a career highlight. He played a show in Lubbock with his Texas hero, George Strait, who pulled in more than 133,000 fans over two nights last weekend. First person Hudson called about the big event? His mom.
2: Don't blame him. Coming up next hour, something new from Keith Urban.
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0: Vincent Mason holds at number 15 with Wish You Well. And as we celebrate Mother's Day weekend, a fun flashback with Alan Jackson. His mom and dad were in the audience when Alan was a guest years ago on one of our TV shows. Mm-hmm. Now, backstage, Alan confessed to me that earlier that day, he was driving his parents around town to places they wanted to see. Well, they were fans of our Crook and Chase show, so Alan drove them by my house, and he even swung through the circle in the driveway.
1: Oh.
0: Well, Alan was feeling guilty about it, but I told him, hey, don't worry. I've done the same thing at your house. I drove my mom up his driveway, so I guess Alan and I have been stalking each other for years.
1: The notorious home of the star tours in both cases here. Well, they're fans just like us. Alan said it best with his 2008 hit, He's a Country Boy.

Well, that country boy, Alan Jackson, is getting set for one of the most spectacular concert events ever here in Nashville, his One for the Road finale concert, star-studded beyond belief, and we are looking forward to it. All right, next on the countdown is Morgan Wallen, advancing a couple of spots to 14 with Don't Weep.

0: The Fall from Cody Johnson, presented by Kojo Warner Records Nashville. As that song advances up the chart, well, Cody let us know that his new album, Banks of the Trinity, will be out on June 26th.
1: Hey, and you know, on that same date, Keith Urban has a surprising new album coming out. We have the first release for you coming up. Plus, Brothers Osborne try to keep up with their mom, Trish, as we celebrate this Mother's Day.
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3: And now, back to Crook and Chase. 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

0: bouncing back on the chart. I Ain't Coming Back. Morgan Wallen and Post Malone jumping up space to number 13.
1: As we continue to share stories on celebrity moms this Mother's Day weekend, we could not leave out TJ and John's mom, Trish. Oh, yeah. Brothers Osborne. She is quite the personality and is really involved in their careers and loves to hang with their crowd. Lorianne and I are here to make sure that despite all the good things happening, you guys are not getting too big for your britches. And let me just follow up that by saying, has your mom talked to you about that?
2: Oh, yeah. Our mom keeps us very humble at all times. She's one of the most unpredictable people you have ever met. I mean, seriously.
3: Yeah. Yeah. She, on the other hand, has gotten way too big for her britches.
2: Yeah.
3: She's getting the White House by being like, yeah. Hey, I'm sorry, have you heard of Brothers Osborne? Those are my sons. I'm allowed in the White House without any credentials. She feels like she can get, like, you know, VIP access to everything.
2: Yeah, she's

0: got some new neighbors now. And she said, you know, I started talking to them and this one does that. And this one does this. I said, well, where are they moving from? She goes, oh, I don't know. We only talked for about a minute or so. And her sister said, did you tell them who John and TJ are? She goes, well, of course I did.
1: There you go.
0: Only talked for a minute. You know, I had to interject that in there.

0: Jason Aldean makes a move up a spot to number 12 with Don't Tell on Me. And now we'll tell you that the announcement has been made thanks to fans packing out Jason's show with Luke Bryan at the University of Georgia's Sanford Stadium last week. They've decided they may have hit on something. So they've added four more stadium shows kicking off in August.
1: The Double Down Tour. You know, their collaborations date back to 2010 when Luke Bryan was opening for Jason Aldean. And then in 2012, they grabbed another buddy and they recorded one of my all-time favorites, a number one hit. Aldean, Luke Bryan, and Eric Church, The Only Way I Know.

Monday, Crook and Chase Classic, Jason Aldean with Luke Bryan and Eric Church. All right, coming up, a health update from Dolly Parton and unexpected new music from Keith Urban.

0: Hi, gang. It's Crook and Chase here. The first Top Shelf Country Cruise promised big and delivered even bigger. 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Just know the bar's set, and we never do anything halfway.
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15: Mitchell's Only Live and Local tonight, mostly clear sky, lows around 39. For Monday, we're looking at mostly sunny, highs of 85. Southeast winds up to 25, gusting up to 35. Tuesday, sunny and a high of 78. Northwest winds up to 30, gusting up to 40. For Wednesday, sunny, highs of 79. Weather details 24/7. Log on to the Central Electric Weather page at MitchellNow.com.
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0: another of Nashville's successful collabs featuring Corey Kent and Cole Wetzel, up a spot to number 11. That is Rocky Mountain Low.
1: Well, ironically, High is the name of Keith Urban's most recent album, but now he has laid a big surprise on all of us. Behind the scenes, Keith has recorded covers of some of the biggest soft rock hits of the late 70s and 80s. And we're talking about the era of Michael McDonald and, remember, Boz Scaggs, Hall and Oates. And it is so cool. This album is titled Flow State. Charlie, it was a total accident. Keith just bought a new studio, was breaking it in, kind of fooling around with some of those classic old songs. His producer, Dan Huff, commented, "Dang, that sounds good. Got more of that?" So from there, the album was born that's coming out June 26th.
0: Here's a sample. It's Keith Urban, his cool version of Summer Breeze.

0: Keith Urban with his version of the 72 classic from Seals and Crofts, Summer Breeze. And that'll be on his Flow State album out next month.
1: Hey, next up, the star who says Keith is his go-to guy for advice, Chris Jansen. He's at number 10 with Me and a Beer.

0: Chris Jansen at number 10 with Me and a Beer. And Chris helped kick off the 100th anniversary celebration of the legendary Route 66 earlier this month. Mm-hmm. Now, Chris is from Missouri, one of the states that famous highway runs through, and Charlie Chase is on the case.
1: Indeed. Route 66 is almost 2,500 miles from Chicago to Santa Monica, California, winding through eight states. This was actually life-changing. It officially opened in November of 1926 to connect rural communities to the big cities, right? And one of the most popular sites, incidentally, along the route is the Cadillac Ranch in Amarillo, Texas, with half-buried cars painted in wild designs. Somebody was on something there. Anyway, check out the website for a schedule of all the activities at Route66Centennial.org.
0: All right, so here is our countrified salute to Route 66, Rascal Flatts, and Life is a Highway.

0: Rascaflats, and life is a highway here on Crook and Chase. And you know, everybody hits a few bumps on the road, right? Well, that's why our buddy Dolly Parton was speaking to fans this week, delivering a very personal message after a lot of fans got really concerned when she had to cancel her rescheduled Vegas shows again this year.
1: So we have the update from Dolly herself. She is still bouncing back from kidney and digestive issues, but she has great news.
2: I'm responding really well to meds and treatments, and I'm improving every day. Now, the bad news is, it's going to take me a little while before I'm up to stage performance level, because some of the meds and treatments make me a little bit swimmy-headed, as my grandma used to say. And, of course, I can't be dizzy carrying around banjos, guitars, and such on 5-inch heels. And you know that I'm going to be wearing them.
0: Dolly went on to joke about being an antique, you know, like a car needing new shocks and spark plugs. So I guess we can say right now she's in the shop. By the way, the video for Dolly looking fabulous is online. But the plan, of course, is still in the works to open her hotel and museum, the Storyteller Hotel in downtown Nashville. And this fall, Dolly's life story musical is set for Broadway.
1: My goodness. So get back in top shape soon, Dolly. Actually, her top is always in shape.
0: Right? Say what?
1: Right, Charlie? You have a lot to do, girl. Love and prayers to the great Dolly Parton. We'll be right back.
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0: last week's top song right there, Days Like These from Luke Combs. It's now number 9 here on Crook and Chase. And that brings us to our 90s at 9 featured hit.
1: And I'm very afraid to talk about this, but I will.
0: Okay.
1: This hit ties in with one of my most embarrassing celebrity mom stories. I did a television special in Fort Payne with Supergroup Alabama. Now, lead singer Randy Owen's mom, Martha, was so sweet, invited us to her house and made us breakfast before the shoot one morning. Her biscuits, oh my gosh, were so good. We didn't want to leave any of them behind, so she told us, hey, just take the

0: with you, you know, enjoying, you know, at night in the hotel. Well, a few days later, as we were about to head back to Nashville, Miss Martha asked about the biscuit pan. I mean, it was this beat up, scarred up, discolored old thing, so one of our crew guys had thrown it away.
1: What?
0: Mom Owen was horrified because the pan was a family heirloom that had been in their family for more than 100 years.
1: Oh, my goodness.
0: Charlie, I had no idea that tradition. You give the pan back. Mm-hmm. 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
1: Lorianne, you need to be more down home and learn the southern laws of the land.
0: I do.
1: So this is the song for your situation. Bless your heart.

0: Beautiful Things from Megan Maroney, back at number 8 here on Crook and Chase. Hey, coming up this Mother's Day weekend, Garth Brooks remembers the real star of the family, his mom, Colleen.
1: All the power in the room went right in her face, and she just commanded the room.
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5: And now, back to two of country's biggest fans, Crook and Chase. Number seven.

Hey, How You Look is this week's fastest rising song, advancing three spaces to number seven for Josh Ross. And that bumps Jordan Davis up another space to number six with Turn This Truck Around.

0: it right now. Turn this truck around. Jordan Davis has a one space gain, landing at 6 here on the Crook and Chase Countdown. And, you know, our memories just keep flowing of all the great moms in country music that we've encountered over the years. And, hey, Garth Brooks will tell you he is a self-proclaimed mama's boy. And, Lorianne, you have witnessed that firsthand, I know.
1: I have. Garth took me and my camera crew to his childhood home in Oklahoma. His mom, Colleen, had made lunch for us. By the way, Charlie, the best dang cabbage rolls ever.
0: I love those. Well,
1: at one point, Mom had her head in the fridge asking us, I mean, you know, being the hostess, asking us if we wanted some sweet tea or cola. And then she turned around saying, or do y'all want to have a beer with me?
0: All right.
1: Well, when she saw our cameras were rolling, she said, gosh, can y'all just edit that out?
0: Yeah, right.
1: So, yep, Mama Colleen enjoyed a long neck every now and then and wasn't shy about it. But she had such a big personality. And just like Garth's hit, It's Your Song, says, she inspired a very young, very shy Garth to become a singer and find his purpose in the spotlight. But hey, Mama Colleen could steal that spotlight right back in a flash.
2: The best memory of all time of your mom for you?
3: Ooh. Tough. Anytime all six kids were together, you'd see it in her face. And it only took me till now to realize why. Because your children get so busy, you never see them in the same place again. So all day long, it's going, what's your bucket list? What's your Christmas wish? To get the three girls and Miss Sherwood at one table for 20 seconds. That's what I want, you know? So I think that was it. But also, I think getting to see her two youngest sons, Kelly and myself, and Betsy, out on the road, getting to do what we love to do. I think that was some of the happiest moments I ever saw. But mom's always, her happiest moment was always for her children, never for herself.
2: You know what I love, though? I think one of my best memories of watching you two is you bringing her on stage and watching her get the applause.
3: Yeah.
2: That was just beautiful.
3: Yeah,
2: beautiful.
3: Man. She's everyone that knows Garth knows I'm a mama's boy. You know, they do. So they know how special that is. And but mom, you know, mom, she can walk in a room. She can walk in a room and all of a sudden it was Garth who. And I don't know how she did it. She just, all the power in the room went right in her face and she just commanded the room. And
0: you've inherited something.

0: Be Her is Ella Langley's number 5 hit, climbing one space on the countdown and continuing to climb. Don't you know, she is having a great year. On the way, we have a fun flashback with Blake Shelton that proves Trace Adkins was right in telling us that Blake is one funny dude. We'll be right back with more of the Crook and Chase Countdown.
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7: Mitchell's only live and local tonight. Mostly clear sky, lows around 39. For Monday, we're looking at mostly sunny, highs of 85. Southeast winds up to 25, gusting up to 35. Tuesday, sunny and a high of 78. Northwest winds up to 30, gusting up to 40. For Wednesday, sunny, highs of 79. Weather details 24/7. Log on to the Central Electric Weather page at MitchellNow.com.
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3: And Charlie Chase. Now, back to the countdown. The Crook and Chase countdown is closing in on our new number one song. Right now, when this guy's not taking off his shirt or kissing the ladies on that TV show Marshalls, well, Riley Green is racking up the hits. At number four, here is Change My Mind.
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0: Bound for the countdown. It's new. It's now. Right here on Crook and Chase.
1: Blake Shelton says he had to record this song because the emotion punched him in the gut. Let him in anyway.
2: Ain't it

0: That's the song Hardy wrote, and Blake has been so excited to get to radio. Let him in anyway. Blake Shelton, Bound for the Countdown here on Crook and Chase.
1: You see, Blake can be a soft-hearted guy like that, but usually it's buried under his crazy sense of humor. I'm calling what you're about to hear, Crook and Chase, off the rails, because our conversations with country stars often do that, taking just the strangest, funniest twists and turns, right, Charlie?
0: Mm-hmm.
1: So, Blake, I'm setting this up here. Blake has just walked into our studio, and he got distracted trying to open a couple of bottles of celebrity cologne on one of our bookshelves. And then this nonsense ensued.
0: I missed you last time we were here, and I'm sorry I missed you.
1: That's quite a
0: while,
1: yeah.
0: Don't open that up.
2: Is it horrible?
0: No, it's not horrible.
1: It's
0: just
1: good.
0: That it's very strong, and it will...
1: It lasts a long
0: linger.
1: Time.
2: Okay, well, what's this?
1: That's Shania.
2: How rude is that of you?
0: What? What do you mean, how rude?
2: Please, what is wrong with him?
1: I don't know. But see, here's the thing. You can
0: just
1: either, during the interview, you can either...
0: I'm trying to protect you.
1: No, listen. During the interview, you can either smell like Tim McGraw or Shania. Your choice.
0: Because you smell pretty bland when you walk in here, to be honest with you.
2: Well, that's why I was going to open it.
1: Wait a minute. I'm going to do something really rude. Spit in my hand. You got to get rid of the gum.
2: No, I'm not spitting in your hand.
1: Come on.
2: No, I got guys at back home that'll kill me if I say I spit in your hand.
1: Gum goes, because you know, we're saving you. You don't want to smack during the interview. He stuck it on the Tim McGraw cologne bottle.
0: Well, that just adds to it, doesn't it?
2: What I was going to say was, now somebody will want that. No. What I was going to say was, if I'm going to come home smelling like somebody else...
0: Mm-hmm.
2: I don't want it to be Tim McGraw. I want it to be Shania Twain.
0: You want to smell like Shania Twain? That'll get you in trouble.
2: Oh, well, either one's going to get me in trouble, is what I'm saying.
0: Well, the McGraw
2: Let's
0: thing
2: make
0: would
2: it
0: start
2: worth
0: rumors,
2: it.
0: You know, but the Shania thing.
2: I'm hoping Shania thing starts rumors.
0: I'm with you. Hey.
1: Guys, I wish I had a whistle here, like Barney Fife, because we have to get down to serious business.
2: You've been playing tennis?
1: Yeah, how do you know?
2: I was just trying to get this interview going.
0: Yeah.
1: What was that?
2: You know what? When you ask me a question, like, tell us about, what do you know about she wouldn't, well, I don't know. What do you know?
1: What do I know about what?
2: You didn't answer my question.
1: What are you saying?
0: I'm glad we came over to be interviewed by you.
1: Like I said, off the rails there.
0: Yeah.
1: And hey, we still have the Tim McGraw cologne bottle with Blake Shelton's gum squished on top. And just so you know, that thing that he was asking me about tennis, mm-hmm. Blake drives by my house and honks if he sees me playing tennis.
0: No,
1: so besides Alan Jackson, Blake's stalking me too.
0: Okay. Oh, by the way, let me add here, Blake just opened another Old Red's Bar in Indianapolis last weekend, about the time Cody Johnson was playing in front of 90,000 fans at Clemson. Here's Cody now at number 3 with the full

0: Tony Johnson holding at number three with The Fall. And we are just moments away from a new number one song. Keep it right here for more of Crook and Chase.
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4: And Charlie Chase. Now, let's get back to the countdown. Charlie and Lori Ann here. We are Crook and Chase, and this is the ACM New Male Artist winner for 2026. 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

0: That is Tucker Wetmore with Brunette, up two spaces to number two on Crook and Chase.
1: And that brings us to our new number one hit. We saw this coming. Luke Combs, who just scored his 21st number one last weekend with the song Days Like These, after battling it out with another one of his songs, has now scored his 22nd number one hit without missing a beat with that other song. This is Sleepless in a Hotel Room, Luke Combs, topping our countdown.

0: This is rare stuff, folks. Sleepless in a hotel room, Luke Combs moving up one spot to land his 22nd consecutive number one hit just 1 week after his 21st solo number one.
1: And he has already released another new song that you heard just today.
2: Wow.
1: Luke Combs coming on strong. Hey, and next weekend we'll find out where Luke is going to rank this time around, where Morgan Wallen's current 4 chart hits land, and also Ella Langley navigating with her 2 hit songs on the chart. It's a crazy time in country music.
0: But it's fun.
1: Yeah.
0: And surrounding World Fiddle Day, we'll have a cool flashback with Dierks Bentley, who was upstage not once, but twice, by one of country's best-known fiddle players, Charlie Daniels.
1: Until then, the Crook and Chase Countdown is a production of Jim Owens Entertainment and distributed around the world by Premier Networks. All rights reserved 2026. Executive producers Crook and Chase, associate producer Jennifer Herron. Our engineer is Brian Talbot. I'm Laurie Ann Crook.
0: And I'm Charlie Chase. Happy Mother's Day to all out there. And be sure to join us again next time right here for the Crook and Chase Countdown.
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3: 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I'm Steve Harmon with 80s, 90s country, even some early 2000s, the good stuff. We're celebrating Mom's Day weekend with Mom and BFF Jamie O'Neill here in just a few minutes. 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